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1: Are you ready?

0: you know, this is just my personal opinion. I am out on helicopters. I've been out on helicopters for a long time, whether it's like, you know, some of those cities like Vegas or L.A., they're like, you can get a tour of the city in a helicopter. And like, I'm like, safety-wise, I'm not buying it.
1: Yeah, T, there's so many stories. I've been on one helicopter tour, and it was terrifying. You can feel how small, any gust of wind, it's shaking the whole thing, you know?
0: Yeah, we lost another great one in a helicopter crash. Of course, the big one was Kobe Bryant decades ago. And now we lost a really good singer, a really good person, Oliver Tree, that has died at the age of 32 after a helicopter crash in Brazil.
1: That was so heartbreaking, shocking to see, because I remember, I have one of his songs on my playlist that I listen to often, but his age is what really jarred me. And then to see that there were five other people on the plane, I'm like, that had to be his friends or his team, you know, with his career. So shocking. I'm sure they were out there having fun, probably celebrating summer or getting ready for a show. And no one expects a trip to end like that.
0: Yeah, I think that was the fourth show out of, like, he just announced a giant tour and he only got through four shows. Yeah, just devastating. Oliver Tree, dead at the age of 32.
1: We're definitely sending love out to his friends, his family, and all of his fans. We're definitely going to keep you in rotation.
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2: It's Nightly with Jade and Tyler, and of course, we've been celebrating for the past week and a half all of the excitement, all the FIFA fever happening across the country. But there are a couple of places that might not represent us as well as we'd like.
3: No. There's a new survey by the New York Post. It listed the top 10 dirtiest cities in the country, and this is ranked by pollution, air and water quality, waste management, the environment. They analyzed all that data.
2: I'm scared that one of our cities is going to come up on this list. Bracing ourselves. Here we go.
3: Give me the top five. Ontario, California in at number five. Reading, Pennsylvania in at number four. Detroit, Michigan, number three. I expected that. Los Angeles, California in at number two. Another one I suspected. But I didn't understand. I thought this was a nice place. Number one, San Bernardino, California is the dirtiest city. I thought that was like a kind of a beautiful area.
2: What was the one that you said for number five?
3: Ontario, California. So California has got three in the top five.
2: Damn. Cali, what's happening?
3: And if you're wondering what the least dirty city is, South Bend, Indiana, that's where Notre Dame College is based out of. And I've been there, and it is absolutely gorgeous in the fall.
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0: You have some dough. It's lunchtime, but there's no way you would eat just dough for lunch, right? Well, the good thing is, I have some cheese. Your friend has some tomato sauce. This random guy on the street has pepperoni in his backpack. If we bring all these ingredients together, we end up with something much better than any of them alone. A savory pizza for lunch. But each of us has not only different ingredients, but also different opinions coming from our different life experiences. If we bring all these experiences and all these opinions together in friendly, civil conversation, we end up with opinions and ideas that are better than any of our individual opinions before. So if we want to come up with better ideas for a better world,
1: 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It's an American thing. AmericanThing.org

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When I walk on by, girls be looking like Debbie Fly. I pimp to the beat, walking down the street in my new The Freak, yeah. This is how I roll, animal print pants out control. It's Red Bull with the...

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pediatric allergist, Dr. Carla Davis. 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

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Breathe better tomorrow.

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1: Good morning. I'm Mickey Borgrat reporting. Jackson City Council has approved a lot purchase agreement to sell 5.1 acres of land at Cooper and Biddle Streets, which is where the city is planning to have a grocery store developed. The approval allows for the purchase of the land from Communities First Incorporated for a dollar. City Chief Equity Officer and MLK CIA board member John Willis introduced Community First President and CEO Glenn Wilson to describe the circumstances of the low price point.
2: As a standard practice, is selling properties to a developer at a reduced rate so they can raise the funds and do the things they need to do for a financial stay. So Consumers Energy sold us the property, also gave us $150,000 to help mitigate the property. We have some grants and some other things that we are working on for the property, but we have a developer at this time. Our developer is actually here with us tonight, Communities First.
3: Glenn Wilson, President, CEO, founder of Communities First. Here, and as Mr. Willis was talking about here earlier, with this project, we actually get additional points on applications when we're applying for different funding sources. When the property is donated or gave at a very reduced rate, like a dollar, you get additional points on applications to get additional dollars.
1: Wilson gave a rough estimate of around 2 to 3 years for the general timeline of the project. City documents also describe the project as a mixed-use development, with housing also being a part of the plan. More details at WKATM.com. Information released in a police department Facebook post Tuesday details two recent incidents involving juvenile suspect and recovered firearms. Police officers responded to a local park on June 12th after reports of juveniles on a playground with guns. An officer attempted to stop a bicyclist leaving the area, but the suspect fled and allegedly dropped a pistol while escaping. The firearm was recovered, but the suspect was not located at the time. Then, just after midnight on June 14th, officers responded to a report of juveniles surrounding a vehicle and throwing objects at it. Two individuals fled when officers attempted contact, but one juvenile was apprehended. Police say a loaded handgun was found in the suspect's pocket, and the vehicle involved was determined to be stolen. Investigators later identified the juvenile as the same suspect involved in the June 12th incident. The juvenile was arrested and transported to the Jackson County Youth Center. News powered by WKHM. I'm Mickey Morgrat reporting.
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9: 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They're dedicated and loyal employee families, why they've been around for over 80 years. 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
10: Now sports. Detroit Tigers left-hander Framber Valdez experienced a homecoming to

0: remember, as he returned to Houston for the first time since leaving the Astros in the offseason. He provided six innings of one-run ball, but the Tigers failed to follow Valdez's guidance in a 4-2 loss to the Astros on Tuesday in the second of three games in the series at Daikin Park, with the Astros scoring three runs in the bottom of the eighth inning. Justin Verlander is ready to return. The Detroit Tigers will activate Verlander from the injured list on Father's Day, starting him Sunday against the Chicago White Sox at Comerica Park. The 43-year-old right-hander has been sidelined since April 1st with left hip inflammation. Verlander hasn't pitched for the Tigers at Comerica Park since August 20th, 2017. Verlander hasn't pitched for the Tigers since March 30th when he surrendered five runs across 3 2/3 innings on 80 pitches to the Arizona Diamondbacks at Chase Field. It was his only start of the 2026 season. And that's a look at sports on K105.3.
1: 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Nearly every car and truck on the road today has parts that were heat treated at IST. Our commitment to quality and service sets us apart, but our dedicated and loyal employee family is why we've been around for 80 years.
0: K105.3 weather for today. Flood watch will be in effect starting at 4 p.m. today. That'll go through 2 a.m. on June 18th. That'll be tomorrow because the showers.
2: It doesn't rain.
0: The showers likely today. Yeah, all right. Showers, possibly a thunderstorm after 5 p.m. High 74. Maybe some more showers and thunderstorms in the mix tonight as well. In Jackson currently, it's cloudy and 54.
3: 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It's time to rise and shine. Time for the morning gas with J-Rod and Mickey.
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0: Hey, it's June 17th. Thanks for being here. Morning Gas 602 is the episode number. We got a jam-packed show today, man. Some friends coming in, stopping by. Some friends we haven't seen in a while. And they got some new stuff happening. It's pretty exciting.
2: I'm pretty excited to talk to Nancy from Allskate. She's going to be in the 7 o'clock hour not talking about Allskate. She's going to be talking about a book she wrote about a local subject that maybe you're familiar with the lore, that there's a missing treasure somewhere in the Irish Hills.
0: Treasure.
2: So she's encapsulated that. No, but she told a story about it. I'm so impressed by that. So we'll talk to her in the 7 o'clock hour.
0: And our friends from Right Way in the 8 o'clock hour. Man, those guys always, they make it happen. 1, 2, 3 keys. You know what I mean? Uncle Trick Trick, all that. But Dan and Greg are here. Great guys to talk to. Can't wait to find out what they got going on. Summer's here. Summer fun, right? I mean, some awesome rides. And
2: every time it's a new season.
0: Feeling good and getting the right vehicle for what you need.
2: Yeah. There was a time, every time it was spring or I didn't get one in the spring, and then it was summer. I always think about new wheels, man, because it is totally fun. They'll tell you how you can go about doing that later this hour. Our Facebook question this morning, Father's Day is coming up this weekend, and I asked the question, is there, if you're a parent, or maybe you remember as a kid a lie that your parent told you to try to get you to maintain,
0: you know,
2: behave, get you in less trouble.
0: I'll tell you what. And I think they pass it down to me. My parents are always really straight up with me about stuff. Like, too bad. This is what's up.
2: Yeah.
0: Behave.
2: I don't know if, I can't remember a lie as to keep us in line, but they had fun at our expense.
0: Okay.
2: Like if we, you know, lost a tooth, don't put your tongue in the hole where the tooth just fell out.
0: Oh, yeah.
2: If you don't put your tongue in there, a gold tooth will grow in. Wow, what do you want to do when there's a hole between your teeth?
0: Right. It feels funny. You want to feel what's going on back there. What's doing?
2: My parents said when new teeth grow in, I told my kid that the new teeth create new tastes. So now she tries to figure out which new food she will like every time a new tooth comes in.
10: That is tremendous. That is so smart. Man, that's a good way to get kids to try stuff. That's
2: cool.
10: I thought that was cool.
2: I pulled one on my brother. He wouldn't drink milk unless it was chocolate. And we didn't have any chocolate milk.
10: Oh, man.
2: I think it was Magic Shell that we had. Do you remember that from ice cream? I think they still have it.
10: Yeah, I got some. Oh, yeah, they got it.
2: I drizzled it on a spoon and let it get hard. And then I was, like, eating it like a sucker.
10: That's fun. That's fun.
2: When I was a kid, I was like, here, I'll mix this Magic Shell into the milk, and I'll make you vanilla milk. You like chocolate milk? You think you'd like vanilla milk? Yeah. I was maybe four. And so I made him a glass of milk with his lunch. And he's, I was like, do you like that? It's pretty good, isn't it? Yeah. And then he drank milk.
10: Got him. Just more of that vanilla milk, Mom. Vanilla milk? What is he talking about?
2: Maybe I would have been a good parent because I did you know, when I was like 10 or something. And maybe I would have done it all right. One kid, somebody answered on our the K Facebook page where we shared the question. They said, I told him I'm the babysitter after 8 o'clock. And I'm not sure what that meant.
10: Huh.
2: But I'll give him a thumbs
10: up. Sure, right, there you go. Great job.
2: That Facebook question this morning. And if you don't feel like Facebook or not on it, that's great. 768-4448. You can add to it that way. Where are we with time? All right, we got Olivia Dean. This is Man I Need. It's Jackson's Hit Music Station, K105.3.
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0: 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Now back to the Morning Gas with J-Rod and Mickey.
1: Episode 602. Thanks for being along for the ride as the 17th of June rolls on. J-Rod and Mickey. Yeah, I know, right? 6:21 a.m. Morning Gas brought to you by Kelly Express. Smart stopping for you. 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Fine horse. Maybe pair it up with a breakfast pizza slice or a burrito or something, man. Man, make your life easier, you know. Be ready for the day. 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
2: I ran over there, grabbed my my Slim Jim, and I looked at the box of donuts.
1: Oh, yeah?
2: I thought I really wanted one, but when I smelled the deliciousness, my stomach is like, it's too soon for something sweet and rich and delicious. So.
1: Yeah, that's how you feel, right? Sometimes you need savory, sometimes you need sweet.
2: Sometimes both.
1: Yeah.
2: Let's see. Bats. Are you a fan?
1: I mean, they're creepy. Who likes bats? Except for, like, Batman. He don't even like bats.
2: They eat mosquitoes.
1: Yeah, they're good to have around.
2: But not in your house, right?
1: No.
2: Have you noticed? If you've noticed more bats in your neighborhood for a second year in a row, the DNR here in Michigan is monitoring locations where bats roost. It could be things like tree cavities, bridges, or barns, people's attics. The DNR wants to hear about it at michigan.gov/bats. The reports help researchers identify where bats are raising young and sheltering during the summer months.
1: Hmm.
2: And I don't know why. We need more information.
1: They used to get them a lot in the city. I remember my parents, I was just born, but they lived there, and they said, oh, we'd get bats.
2: Because was there a church in the neighborhood?
1: There might have been. There's always a church around the corner here in Jackson.
2: That's true. I think I was in Hudson. I was telling you, we had like 13 churches in Hudson.
1: and 8 of them were Catholic. It's weird, right?
2: Yeah. So right down the street from where my mom and dad lived, there was a church that had a big bell tower kind of thing. I think that's where they hang out.
1: That's
2: so
1: right.
2: I'm guessing there was maybe a church.
1: Bats in the belfry.
2: That. Yeah. Father's Day this weekend, and the report in from the Retail Federation, they always like to tell us how much everybody's going to spend.
1: Oh, yeah.
2: $27.9 billion, which will surpass last year's $24 billion, but prices are up, so that's got to be a big part of it, right?
1: Sorry, Dad.
2: I actually got Dad a good thing. I'm so excited this
1: year.
2: I
1: can't wait. Yeah, he's me geeked.
2: I think so, too. I can't talk about it yet because I never know if he's listening. Hey, $13,000 for a toilet, a smart toilet, that would drive itself to you.
1: Oh, my gosh.
2: Navigate around obstacles. It's like taking a Duke on your, what are those called? Not Dyson. The Rover.
1: Oh, the Roomba?
2: Yeah.
1: those funny little robot vacuum cleaners.
2: Roomba dumps. A Chinese company unveiled the smart toilet, navigates around obstacles, even at 3 a.m. when you're having trouble dodging laundry baskets and dog toys. that's cat toys.
1: What does it do with all that?
2: That's the story of my life.
1: What does it do with all that poop?
2: Right.
1: You know what I mean? Like, it's driving around, you do whatever you do, your business.
2: Then you got to deal with it later.
1: Right? I can walk through it.
2: Unless it's like a diaper genie on the inside of it. So you use the app. There we go. To call it over, it whistles like this.
1: How long does it take?
2: I wish I could whistle like that, where you go, wee, wee.
1: Oh, yeah.
2: I can't whistle like that. And you hop on and you do your business, and it cleans you.
1: Oh, great.
2: You get some fondling in the middle of the night. Like, 13 grand might be worth it. That's the most action I've had in forever.
1: It's got messing with me. My stomach hurts. Everybody said that at least once.
2: It's got a built-in bidet system, and then it goes back to its docking station, and it cleans itself. So there you go.
1: Yeah, but where? Where does this go? Is it hooked up to plumbing or what?
2: Yes, it's hooked up to your plumbing, so it can release the smelly load and flush it away. It also has a low noise. It's presumptuous that it thinks my... Oh, I almost swore. Anyway, it also has a low noise grinder that prevents any kind of unwanted blockages. Some families have poop spoons.
1: Yeah.
2: I've heard about them.
1: Butter knives.
2: The thing wouldn't be cheap, 13 grand. There's no timetable for its release in the USA yet. There's all kinds of...
1: Oh.
2: We've got all kinds of laws they don't have. They say it's a robot toilet designed primarily for older people or those with disabilities or mobility impairments or those with menopause that as soon as you wake up, your bladder goes, time to let it go. And I sprint like a penguin to the bathroom to go to the bathroom.
1: Imagine that thing on the Transformers movie.
2: Oh my gosh, the things it can do.
1: Right.
2: I'll tell you, that's a really good idea, though, because here's a gross story. My grandmother, she passed away. She's 80 or 81 in the last few years.
1: Yeah.
2: I can't understand what I'm able to do with the low energy I have at 53. She's 80.
1: Right.
2: So she had like one of those toilets you get from the pharmacist. You know what I mean? Like a...
1: Oh, it's got like handles on it.
2: Handles on it. And it's a little catcher thing and stuff. And so she kept that in the bathroom. She didn't...
1: Like an emergency, right?
2: Her bedroom wasn't that far from the bathroom. It was right there. It was out one door. They just had a small ranch house. Out one door and in the other door, and you're there. But she would get up in the middle of the night and go to the bathroom in that chair in her bedroom. And then she wouldn't empty it for a few days.
1: Oh, that's not fun.
2: Until one of the kids would come and do a check on her. And like, what's going on in here?
1: Right.
2: What happens to us as we get older? Our energy level, our brain starts to think differently about stuff.
1: Nah, I'm just going to get that later. You know what I mean? Like, I totally get that, though. Sometimes you get like that. Yeah.
2: There's a new TikTok trend making hot dogs blue, supposedly.
1: Why?
2: Soak your hot dog in Gatorade for 15 minutes.
1: Are you serious? That's what the hack is?
2: It says it turns an amazing blue color and then is packed with electrolytes, but I think this is crap.
1: Yeah, wouldn't that burn them out? When you're boiling them or heating them or grilling them?
2: Raw hot dog.
1: Yuck.
2: One person said proof you can eat at, you can't eat at everybody's house. We're not attending. Proof that people are just doing really weird things so they can make a video and it'll trend.
1: I'm going viral.
2: That's all it is. Somebody I saw yesterday scooped out a spoonful of Vicks ointment for your chest
1: and ate it
2: and stirred it in water.
1: Get out of here.
2: And then heated it up and like sprayed it around the room in a mist bottle. And I forget what they were claiming they were trying to do. Pure crap. All that is a content video.
1: Yeah. Because you know, too, I think they make spray like that, too. You know, you idiot. Like, you don't have to do that. They already sell that.
2: Or somebody made a pan of Jell-O and cubed it and then was, like, scraping it around with a spatula. And I know there's time increments that they get paid for. So if you can keep somebody engaged for 10 seconds, you get so much money. If you, like, a quarter of a penny or something. I don't know if that's true. And then if you keep them engaged a little bit more longer, then a little, obviously that makes sense on that scale, but... So for that reason, I give people 5 seconds, and if they're not getting to the point, I'm out. Well, I'm not giving them any.
1: They're smart, though, at the same time, because they know people will look at anything.
2: Seems to be the case.
1: Yeah.
2: All right, we got our news headlines coming up, and the buzz this morning has got all kinds of stuff in it.
1: More Jelly Roll, I hope.
2: More Jelly Roll. Jeez. Diddy's in there.
1: Get ready, folks. Strap in.
2: Somebody's actually confirming that, we did get married. We'll maybe talk about another wedding, too, because why not? The mayor of New York City is busting out the details.
1: Oh, New York City.
2: It's coming up on K105.3.
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2: Jackson City Council has approved a lot purchase agreement to sell 5.1 acres of land to a company called, where'd it go? Communities First Incorporated for that dollar there at the corner of Biddle Streets and Cooper. City Chief Equity Officer and MLK CIA board member John Willis introduced the community to the CEO of Communities First yesterday. His name's Glenn Wilson. And they talk about the low price point of that dollar there. Full details coming up at 7 o'clock, but basically they say if being a developer, they get to buy some land, there's incentive that goes along with lending money if you purchase something at a low cost. It's like everybody's working on community development together, and the lenders will recognize that, I guess.
1: Okay.
2: Before they'll tell you more. Better about it at 7 o'clock. Information released in a police department Facebook post Tuesday shows two recent incidents involving a juvenile suspect and recovered firearms that all started on June 12th in a park when kids were playing with guns. They dropped a pistol and they recovered it there. And a couple days later, kids surrounding a vehicle and throwing objects at it. And they apprehended a kid there, and it turns out to be the same kid. And this time he had a different gun in his pocket. Investigators later identified the juvenile as the same suspect involved in the June 12th incident, like I said. And so that juvenile was arrested and transported to the Jackson County Youth Center. More details on these stories at 7 o'clock on K105.3.
1: Thank you, Mickey. We check in with your forecast for today, and we're going to see showers. They're likely today. Showers and possibly a thunderstorm after 5 p.m. Highs of 74. A flood watch will be in effect starting at 4 p.m. this afternoon. It'll go through 2 a.m. Tomorrow in Jackson. Now it's cloudy and 55.
2: And the Sweet Escape from Gwen Stefani. Woohoo! 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It's the morning gas.
1: Convict.

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1: This thing has gone far enough. As a matter of fact, it's gone too far. And something's gotta be done.
2: You shut up.
0: It's the Morning Gas with J-Rod and Mickey.

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1: What the hell is going on here?
0: With the Morning Gas, get ready.
2: Please, that will help change people's lives.
0: As J-Rod and Mickey are about to take you into the world of Hollywood, music, and social media.
3: They're such freaks.
0: It's time for the buzz with the Morning Gas.
4: Oh, yes, indeed. It's fun time. Fun time. Fun time.
5: So they have taken Diddy's prison sentence.
6: Oh.
5: And now he's going to get out a little bit sooner.
6: Why?
5: And I think this good behavior.
6: Well, what about the behavior before?
5: Right.
6: They got him there in the first place.
5: 56-year-old rapper will now be freed February 23rd and 28th. Originally, it was June 4th of 28. Serving a four-year sentence in Fort Dix Federal Prison in New Jersey. La la la. His attorney says that he remains remarkably positive and works in the prison library while participating in a drug abuse program that could reduce his sentence by 1 year. All right, Jelly Roll's divorce filing, actually we discovered yesterday, was May 18th, but the document lists the couple's separation date as May 9th, irreconcilable differences. They're cheating. But what, you know, people are, like I said yesterday, whatever, stuff happens between people, sure. And I'm not here to judge that it worked out or didn't work out for them. It was just so surprising because it seemed like they were aware of all the toxic stuff in their relationship and were happy to work through it together.
6: Yeah, there's like segments in all kinds of different shows and things that they've spotlighted how awesome their relationship was and all these great things that they understood each other and they worked through it and blah, blah, blah.
5: And maybe they didn't. It still didn't work out.
6: Right.
5: But...
6: Well, strap in because guess what?
5: Yeah.
6: It's going to be here for a while. This story is not going to go away anytime soon.
5: Because soon it's going to drop who he messed around with. Right. And that'll be all that. But the pair's separation date came a week after they supported his 18-year-old daughter, Bailey, as she went to the prom. And I remember the social story, all these pictures of them posing with her as she was going to the prom. And Bunny even referred to herself as the ma and pa of the prom queen in one of the posts about it.
6: Well, sure. I'm sure they still have a relationship. You know, that
5: and they're
6: stuff
5: still going to raise the kids. Yeah, they're not her kids, but she loves being the stepmom, I guess.
6: Yeah.
5: They've got a kid, Noah, who's 9.
6: Well, at least a decade together. You know what I mean?
5: Yeah.
6: Like, they're in their lives.
5: Meanwhile, 180. Tom Holland finally confirmed that, him and Zendaya are married.
6: Okay.
5: In the interview, he discussed the fact that AI-generated images purporting to show he and Zendaya's wedding spread online this year. And he noted that his grandfather saw them and thought that she hadn't been invited, the grandmother.
6: Oh, no.
5: This led Esquire to ask the actor if he had to send out messages to any other family members.
6: Oh, no.
5: After a long pause, he said no because they were all there, seemingly confirming that a secret wedding ceremony did in fact take place. When the Esquire journalist told Alan they didn't realize the wedding had already happened, he declined to go into further details. He said, that's all you're going to get on that.
6: Yeah.
5: So he ditched out his grandmother.
6: Jeez. Jeez, Spidey.
5: And actually went on record and said the people who needed to know knew.
6: Yikes. That's crazy. That's your grandma, dude.
5: Yeah.
6: You never know their relationship either, though.
5: That's right. I mean, I see some stories told about grandmothers who are mean to their grandkids, and I can't comprehend that because I had really good grandmas.
6: My grandparents were nice. I just know... sometimes I just wasn't the favorite or whatever, and I totally, we got that. You know, we understood it as growing up and stuff, you know what I mean?
5: Yeah. No, I get that. My mom was the favorite.
6: It was all black. Everything's black and white to us. My parents just laid everything out. They were like, no, this is real life, dude, whatever. This is how this works.
5: Get ready for it because it keeps coming at you and it doesn't stop.
6: Don't let it hurt you because it's not that big a deal.
5: This one I thought was brilliant. So the Sphere... they've got the Wizard of Oz thing right now going on.
6: Yeah.
5: I've seen rave reviews about it. And sure, it's pricey, but everybody says, I'd see it again.
6: Yeah.
5: They can't run that forever. That'll eventually die out. So they're bringing in the Rocky Horror Picture Show.
6: Oh, but so that's wild because they were shooting stuff off and having different objects and things. That's got to be wild.
5: What are they? Right. They throwing hot dogs in the crowd. This one. It'll open in Vegas, of course, in 2027.
6: Smart.
5: Paddington the Musical.
6: Now,
5: hitting Broadway.
6: Come on now.
5: Yeah.
6: I did watch that movie for the first time, like, late last year, whatever. My wife just, we just throw stuff on sometimes. And it was like, oh, man, that's cute. It was funny. It was cute.
5: Was it the original? Because there's a bunch that I've lost.
6: It was the one, the newer one or whatever, I guess, live action. And it's just funny watching him run around with that little coat on,
5: and his hat.
6: And his marmalade sandwiches.
5: Armie Hammer discussed his fall from fame in an interview. He said, I made these problems for myself. And adding that he would have done a flipping cat food commercial just to work again. Hammer denied past allegations of abuse, but admitted to personal mistakes that damaged his reputation. He finally has a new film coming from a director named U-Ball.
6: U-Ball.
5: New York City Mayor Zoran Mamdani inadvertently revealed details about Taylor and Travis's wedding during a press conference.
6: Idiot.
5: Maybe, though. While discussing the 2026 World Cup planning, he said, we know it coincides with July 4th, America 250, and Taylor Swift's wedding all happening at the same time. We are so excited to welcome the world here.
6: Oh, Lord.
5: Talking about Madison Square Garden over July 3rd weekend. But does he know this for sure? And I'm guessing he probably does because he's the mayor.
6: City planning and all that, right?
5: Right. But also, that's already been out in the headlines. And maybe he's just a fan referring to the headline that he saw in a tabloid.
6: Yeah, maybe he's making fun of it or whatever. Light, if you will.
5: So we'll have to, I don't know. I think it is on, but whatever. Meanwhile, TMZ says that the couple's building a massive stage for the occasion. And I got to tell you, this is not what I thought they were going to do.
6: Yeah.
5: There will be live music. No word who will perform. If it's even going to be someone famous, but it probably will be. The stage is being built in a place called Lititz, Pennsylvania. It's near Lancaster, Pennsylvania. It's outside of Philly. Anyway, she was born in Reading, Philly. So maybe that's why she's throwing some local dollars in the region. Because that's about a half hour from Lititz. So anyway,
6: yeah, it doesn't sound like here, right? Doesn't it seem like it would have been like super secretive and intimate? And
5: I really didn't think they were going to pull it off before the world knew about
6: it. No cameras and whatever, no phones. And
5: I wonder if it started off that way and then they just realized what a feat that was going to be to achieve, actually, and if they're just kind of in an ironic way mocking it themselves.
6: Oh.
5: Like, you want something big in a show? Here you go.
6: Here we go.
5: If I find out it's going to be streaming on Disney Plus and Hulu soon, that'll be a whole nother thing.
6: That's hilarious.
5: Anybody who's having a birthday today, hey, happy birthday on the 17th of June. Our K-Flobbers that are having a birthday will salute you next with Jack 60 on K105.3.
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6: 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And today in Jackson, showers are likely with showers and possibly a thunderstorm after 5 p.m. today. Highs near 74 degrees. A flood watch will be in effect starting at 4 p.m. this afternoon. It'll go through 2 a.m. on Thursday. In Jackson now, it's cloudy at 55 with Dominic Fike and Baby Dow on the Morning Gas with J-Rod and Mickey. Hello.

0: Now back to the Morning Gas with J-Rod and Mickey for all your morning show needs. 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
1: 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Bradley Cannon, happy birthday. Dustin Drosher is celebrating along with Sierra Garcia and Gail Jerry. Lisa Hampton and Carletta Hopkins, happy birthday. Mike Jackson and Carrie Manure, happy birthday. Derek Berger celebrating along with Matt Crandall and George Elliott. Happy birthday to Cheryl Perez and Tony Crabtree. Gabriel Tavera, happy birthday. Dusty Walker, Julia Colville, and Crystal Brown, happy birthday to you. Celebrities and dignitaries of the world, who's celebrating today?
2: RTN Riverdale, KJ Appa is 29. And Kendrick Lamar is 39. He's a Pulitzer Prize winner.
1: That's wild, right?
2: I love it. Trammell Tillman, who's on Severance, is 41. All right, let's talk about people we know.
1: Dance with the Stars, season 28.
2: Yeah. Actually, this is a weird one. Jodie Whittaker is the first female Doctor Who. She was the 13th Doctor. She's 44.
1: Oh.
2: Arthur Darvill is 44 today. And Doctor Who fans would remember him as Amy Pond's husband, Rory Williams, and a fellow companion for the 11th Doctor. Weird.
1: That's a so confusing deal, yeah. But if you're into it, I bet you it's something crazy. I bet you it's fun.
2: Venus Williams is 46. Will Forte, MacGruber.
1: MacGruber.
2: Is 56. Jason Patrick is 60. Are you laughing because of Lost Boys?
1: All I can think of is MacGruber's theme song and the way they... On the skit show.
2: Yeah. What's it?
1: It was always different every time, but it was always him.
2: Oh. Twin sisters who shared the role Tabitha and Bewitched. They're 62 now. Aaron and Diane Murphy.
1: Wow.
2: Can you imagine going through life to, I was Tabitha on Bewitched?
1: No, I was.
2: Greg Kinnear is 63. What happened to that guy?
1: Yeah, he just disappeared, right?
2: He was like this comedian kind of journalist. I think he did Talk Soup.
1: Yeah.
2: And then all of a sudden they're throwing him in movies and he's got these great roles that he's doing wonderful.
1: Yeah, he's good at it.
2: So good at it.
1: No sudden. Where did he go?
2: And
1: you're right.
2: No Greg Kinnear. Thomas Hayden Church is 66. And I'll have to watch.
1: I feel like that dude was super underrated.
2: Sideways. Because there's a thing about him in my world. Like, part of me is just so impressed by his talent and how he can put you off.
1: Yeah.
2: Because just his demeanor.
1: Yeah.
2: Is that him in real life, or
1: that
2: is he
1: character.
2: Just a really good actor? Yeah. Of course, on Wings, and incredible as Jack in Sideways. I have a friend who reminds me of him, actually.
1: Oh.
2: Very, very much. He keeps texting, and I keep not answering him. Bobby Farrelly is 68, one of the Farrelly brothers, and they brought us There's Something About Mary, Kingpin, Dumb and Dumber, Shallow Hal, the Three Stooges movie that... I was excited for and never watched.
1: That was bad.
2: And Dumber Dumber 2. Joe Piscopo is 75. Barry Manilow is 83.
1: Yeah, what happened to Joe Piscopo, too, by the way? Oh,
2: he was probably at the fights the other night, I'm thinking. 1775, the Revolutionary War's Battle of Bunker Hill went down near Boston. It was 251 years ago. This is the one you might remember the lore from when you were learned about it when you were a kid. Schoolhouse Rock covered it.
1: Yeah.
2: Americans were led by Colonel William Prescott, who told his troops, don't fire till you see the whites of their eyes. The Marvelous Invention. What is that? W.H. Fancher and C.M. French received a patent for the combined plow and

0: There wasn't cattle back then. It was just, I don't know, maybe it was.
1: I have no clue.
0: I'm picturing it unsettled, the Wild West frontier.
1: I'm just trying to, like,
0: add to the show.
1: Right. He's trying to give him reason so it's okay to have a gun on your plow.
0: Gun and plow.
1: Mr. Plow, that's my name.
0: What a restaurant now called the Gun and Plow. President Dick, because there's restaurants like that, right? Like, you know what I mean? President Dick Nixon's downfall began when five plumbers were arrested for breaking into the Democratic National Headquarters in the Watergate Hotel.
1: Were they janitors?
0: Plumbers is in plumbers. quotation marks. Superman 3 released today in 83. Oakland Raiders player John Matuszak died of heart failure at the age of 38 in 1989. Painkillers and cocaine were found in his system, and all the kids' hearts were broken because he was Sloth on the Goonies.
1: Yeah.
0: Couldn't you just stick to Baby Ruth's, man?
1: Right, dude.
0: 1994, I'm thinking that's CTE, and he was just coping with the way he could.
1: Oh, probably, yeah.
0: The O.J. Simpson car chase happened on this day in 1994.
1: Wow.
0: 95 million Americans watched an eight-hour police chase of O.J. Simpson. He threatened suicide and refused to leave while the white Ford Bronco, when it arrived.
1: I remember our art teacher had it on the radio in the classroom while we're sculpting or doing or whatever we were doing.
2: So when was that? 6/17/1994.
1: Dang. I was young. Remember when I was young?
0: I'm looking the day of the week up for this. Yeah, how old were you in 94? Like 8?
1: No. I was in high school. Like 9th grade, maybe.
0: Okay, it was a Friday.
1: 8th or 9th grade.
0: I remember being at the bar that I was going to do a bar room. We would host local band and get paid like an open tab and $25 or something.
1: Oh, yeah. That's a great pay.
0: And
1: Back then.
0: Yeah. That open bar, I was like 21.
1: Yeah, that's...
0: Just 21.
1: That's everything.
0: And it was on the TVs. Mm-hmm. They were ordering food.
1: Yeah. It was like a whole event. And it's messed up, too. You know what I'm saying?
0: Yeah.
1: Because of why he got in that situation.
0: Right. Is there anything else we need to know?
1: That situation he got himself into. That wacky O.J. Simpson. Jeez.
0: Global Garbage Man Day today, June 17th. Islamic New Year. Apple Strudel Day and Eat Your Vegetables Day.
1: All right.
0: Stewart's Root Beer Day. Is Stewart from Michigan?
1: I don't know.
0: Oh, no. It's not. But the delis here will have it. They're from the East Coast.
1: Yeah, they like to do that pastrami and all that to make it.
0: There's something magical about it. Mm-hmm. World Croc Day.
1: Boo.
0: And
1: worst shoe ever.
0: Worst day. I'm sorry. World Day to combat desertification and drought. Desertification and drought. Check out the pictures of Lake Mead if you haven't seen it recently. If you want to talk about drought.
1: I won't look at that again.
0: It's concerning. It makes you feel uneasy.
1: It's disconcerting, too.
0: All right, so there you go. And we've got 2 minutes after 7 on K105.
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2: 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And today in Jackson, showers are likely. Showers and possibly a thunderstorm after 5 p.m. today. Highs of 74. Flood watch in effect starting at 4 p.m. this afternoon. That'll go until 2 a.m. on Thursday. It's cloudy and 56 in Jackson now.
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4: Good morning. I'm Mickey Borgrat reporting. Jackson City Council has approved a lot purchase agreement to sell 5.1 acres of land at Cooper and Biddle Streets, which is where the city is planning to have a grocery store developed. The approval allows for the purchase of the land from Communities First Incorporated for a dollar. City Chief Equity Officer and MLK CIA Board Member John Willis introduced Community First President and CEO Glenn Wilson to describe the circumstances of the low price point.
5: As a standard practice, is selling properties to a developer at a reduced rate so they can raise the funds and do the things they need to do for a financial stay. So Consumers Energy sold us the property, also gave us $150,000 to help mitigate the property. We have some grants and some other things that we are working on for the property, but we have a developer at this time. Our developer is actually here with us tonight. Communities First.
6: Glenn Wilson, President, CEO, founder of Communities First. Here, and as Mr. Willis was talking about here earlier, with this project, we actually get additional points on applications when we're applying for different funding sources. When the property is donated or gave at a very reduced rate, like a dollar, you get additional points on applications to get additional dollars.
4: Wilson gave a rough estimate of around 2 to 3 years for the general timeline of the project. City documents also describe the project as a mixed-use development, with housing also being a part of the plan. More details at WKHM.com. Information released in a police department Facebook post Tuesday details two recent incidents involving juvenile suspect and recovered firearms. Police officers responded to a local park on June 12th after reports of juveniles on a playground with guns. An officer attempted to stop a bicyclist leaving the area, but the suspect fled and allegedly dropped a pistol while escaping. The firearm was recovered, but the suspect was not located at the time. Then, just after midnight on June 14th, officers responded to a report of juveniles surrounding a vehicle and throwing objects at it. Two individuals fled when officers attempted contact, but one juvenile was apprehended. Police say a loaded handgun was found in the suspect's pocket, and the vehicle involved was determined to be stolen. Investigators later identified the juvenile as the same suspect involved in the June 12th incident. The juvenile was arrested and transported to the Jackson County Youth Center. News powered by WKHM. I'm Mickey Morgrat reporting.
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2: Now sports. Detroit Tigers left-hander Framber Valdez experienced a homecoming to remember as he returned to Houston for the first time since leaving the Astros in the offseason. He provided six innings of one-run ball, but the Tigers failed to follow Valdez's guidance in a 4-2 loss to the Astros on Tuesday in the second of three games in the series at Daikin Park, with the Astros scoring three runs in the bottom of the eighth inning. Justin Verlander is ready to return. The Detroit Tigers will activate Verlander from the injured list on Father's Day, starting him Sunday against the Chicago White Sox at Comerica Park. The 43-year-old right-hander has been sidelined since April 1st with left hip inflammation. Verlander hasn't pitched for the Tigers at Comerica Park since August 20th, 2017. Verlander hasn't pitched for the Tigers since March 30th when he surrendered five runs across 3 2/3 innings on 80 pitches to the Arizona Diamondbacks at Chase Field. It was his only start of the 2026 season. And that's a look at sports on K105.3. K105.3 Weather Now brought to you by Northwest Community Schools, the direction of greatness. Go, Mounties! Today in Jackson, showers are likely with showers and possibly a thunderstorm after 5 p.m. today. Highs near 74, cloudy and 56 in Jackson. Now flood watch in effect starting at 4 today. That'll go until 2 a.m. on Thursday.
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10: 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I'm here.
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2: Here, we're back, man. It's hour two of episode 602, Morning Gas, on a Wednesday. 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And a good friend back in studio, and she's got exciting things happening, and we're excited for her to come in and tell us all about it. It's a long time coming.
4: Nancy, hi. Oh, wait, let me turn your microphone on. That'll help.
2: There you go.
12: Hi, guys. I'm so happy to be here. Thanks for having me.
2: Thanks for being here, Nancy. It's good. It's big news, right? Big things are happening. You're doing big things.
12: So excited. So I wrote a book, and it has been a long time coming. It was almost out in 2019 and, sure, and the whole COVID crap, and you know, so
2: set us back.
12: It did, but this is a great book. I think it's a great book. I'm not biased or anything, but it's about a guy who owns a bookstore, and he's kind of in a rut in his life, and he gets a package. It leads him on some big adventure. It's based on an actual rumor of buried treasure in the local area.
2: Wow.
12: So who doesn't like buried treasure, right?
4: Right. You
12: know, everybody likes a treasure hunt. It has some mystery, some adventure, a little bit of fear for your life,
4: suspense,
12: humor, lots of suspense, and a huge twist at the end. I'll be honest, I wrote it. I didn't really think about the end as a twist. It was just how the book progressed. And everybody who reads it, they're like, yeah, I thought it was kind of going to be just a good read and kind of predictable. Then I got to the end and holy moly.
2: Right? You flipped everyone's wig already.
12: And it's just, that's how it was.
2: Wow. So tell us the name of the book and tell us all about, and tell us a little bit about it, I guess. Well, you did tell us about it. What is the name of the book?
12: So the book is called Hubert Nagel's Unexpected Adventure, because Hubert Nagel didn't want an adventure. He wasn't looking for an adventure and just kind of got dragged into this adventure.
4: Sometimes adventure chooses us.
12: And it is, like I said, it's based in Jackson. We call it Jacktown, but it's Jackson. You'll recognize it. You'll recognize a lot of the places that we talk about. I had just so much fun writing this book. This book uses my uncle a little bit as a template for the main character, because my uncle was in World War II, and he was kind of a badass, and we didn't even know it until after he was gone, because he was a spy.
4: No, wow.
2: Oh, my God.
12: And so, but he was, when I knew him, older, he was just such an incredibly straight-laced person.
13: Oh.
12: Like, very, very OCD was what we'd call it now, but in those days, we just called
2: business.
12: It particular.
2: Yeah, particular. And that's funny.
12: And that's my Hubert Noggle. He's very particular. He likes things a certain way. So it was a really fun book to write. As soon as I had his name, the entire book was there in my head. So, and I'm already working on a second one. And I'm really excited.
2: Cool.
4: Dude, that's so awesome. So how often do you write? Like, probably
12: every
4: since
12: day.
4: You've learned how to write, and every day you set some time aside?
12: I'm a huge reader.
4: Yeah.
12: I mean, my oldest son once asked me several years ago, he's like, how many books have you read? I'm like, what, this week, this month, this year? What are we talking? He says, ever. I'm like,
2: Lord.
12: Let's do a little math. And we're doing a little math. And it's like, well, at least 8,000.
4: Nice.
2: Is it like, do you have like a bunch of different books just like on standby that you're just like picking up and going in between all these different ones? And
12: I can read up to 4 books at a time, okay, but not in the same genre.
2: Okay.
12: Because you can't read the same genre at the
4: then
12: same
4: you get
12: time
4: them confused.
12: Because that is confusing.
2: Yeah.
12: I have one I keep in the car because, you know, you might get stuck somewhere and you have to read. I have one that I keep
2: smart
12: in my purse. I always have one going at home, and I have a backup in case the one I'm reading at home isn't just what I'm in the mood for. But right now I'm writing as much as reading.
2: Now, with your writing, is it been like this whole time you've been writing this book? Are you writing different, like, short stories or different, like, adventures? Or are you working on the next book right now? Or, like, what's that all like?
12: So, this book was a long time coming because I had it mostly finished. And then, like I said, COVID hit. We had the bookstore and we went under. And it was just a whole thing. And I didn't write it all for, like, 3 years. And then I decided I was going to get this book published last year. And then I had some publishing issues, so I ended up getting it self-published. And I apologize now because the formatting is not what I asked for. But that's okay. It's perfectly readable. It's fine.
2: Right.
12: So, but now it's out, and I was excited about that. I am working on the second one, which we have our pocket bookstore, Unique Finds, in the Commercial Exchange Building. And if you have not been in the Commercial Exchange Building, super cool building. Tons of history. They're having a open house on June 20th. That's the day of my book signing. And so they're going to do like a car show with Jackson Car and an old fire truck that was made in Jackson and some other things and some tours of the building, which if you haven't toured the building, it is just extraordinary. I mean,
2: sure.
12: They built all kinds of things, including like the Jackson Car there. And then during World War II, they built like gauges for planes and bombs, which I thought was fascinating. I'm like, bombs, woo! And then it was like storage in offices for
2: sure.
12: People who were hardly ever there for years.
2: It's a very interesting building.
12: It is fascinating. It's a huge square with a courtyard in the middle. Not everybody knows there's a big courtyard in the middle. It's beautiful, actually. And the next book is based on a rumor, actually, at the Commercial Exchange.
2: Oh my goodness.
12: Because there is a rumor that there is a secret passage to a secret room.
2: And anything can happen in the secret passage in a secret room, right?
12: Well, yes. And that building has so many unique nooks and crannies. The owner says he's always finding something he didn't know was there.
4: Yeah.
12: So it's just a really cool building. I encourage everybody to come out for my book signing, obviously.
2: That's this Saturday, right?
12: This Saturday from 10 to 3, we'll have my book and we'll have it for a discount. On Amazon, it's $12. At the book signing, it'll be $10.
2: Oh, nice.
4: I am so sorry. I'm going to be out of town for this. I didn't know. I have to go to Toledo on Saturday, or I would be here for this.
12: Well, like I said, it's going to be fun. Our pocket bookstore has a lot of Jackson history and then a handful of other things.
4: It is a neat building. And all these little vendors are going in there.
2: Yeah.
12: There's a whole bunch of... I mean, there's all kinds of things. There's people from Botox to nails to barbers to therapists and
4: jewelers.
12: Gym opening the plastics place that does like custom plastics. Can't think of, that might be what it's called, but they do custom plastics.
2: Oh, wow.
12: So if you need like a small order of something odd, They do all kinds of cool plastics.
13: Oh, that's good to know.
12: And then on the other side, there's a whole bunch of artists. There's also DT's dance studio upstairs that just recently went in. So it's just this like village of different businesses.
14: Surprises, if you will, too. Like little hidden gems, like a bunch of them just scattered throughout the building, if you think about it.
12: It is really cool. The owner, who's young, he's 33, he is constantly fixing this building.
13: He was on the show before. What's his name?
12: His name is Cameron.
13: That's right. So we were out there last year for...
12: I can't think of his last name pronunciation, but...
14: You were there.
13: I was there for a broadcast, and that's where I became familiar. And yeah, I'll second you on all of this. A really neat thing. So if they're doing a special day-long thing this Saturday, that's a great thing for Father's Day and families at the car show and stuff. But you get to meet Nancy and have her sign this book. And so the second book that you're working on for the building, I'm curious, is it a part two to Hubert Nagel, or is there a whole nother character?
12: Nope. Hubert has more adventures in him. He doesn't know it yet, but he does.
14: Oh,
13: I love it.
12: So I already have the premise for the third book. The second book has already got the outline.
14: I love this.
12: I'm hoping to have the second book published by Christmas. So,
14: a series.
12: Hubert, as soon as I had the name, his whole personality was there. Like, I knew exactly who he was. I knew exactly how he'd be.
13: Yeah.
12: And he's just a great character to read. You will like him. You will be frustrated by him.
14: Oh, Hubert.
12: And you will cheer for him because he is just such a complex character. So.
13: 10 to 3 on Saturday. I'm going to be at the Sparks building there. Well, the Commercial Exchange building.
14: Right.
13: Formerly the Sparks.
12: Either one. Not everybody knows it by.
13: Yeah. I mean, Cameron even said that. Like, there's still a little bit of him that's about the Sparks, but.
14: Yeah, call it what you
13: bring
14: want.
13: Bring a new vision
14: just
13: to our
14: there.
13: Old dream building.
12: What
13: building.
12: You want? Just come
13: they
12: in.
13: They build dreams there. Are you kidding me? So, that is 10 to 3 this Saturday.
14: Right.
13: And the new book, Hubert Nagel's Unexpected Adventure. And I'm going to find that on Amazon today.
14: Is this what the cover looks like?
12: This is what the cover looks like.
14: Yeah. Oh, right on.
12: My daughter did the artwork by hand, all of it.
14: Oh, wow.
12: There's no AI involved in this cover.
14: She's good.
12: She is very good. She's a very talented artist, actually. She does custom murals as a side hustle.
14: Ooh.
12: And she's done some just amazing murals. So, including the one in Allstate.
14: Oh, wow.
13: I want to support it now because it's art that's created by an artist and not AI.
12: Right.
13: That too.
14: Right.
13: You and her from your brain.
14: And it's local too.
13: And I'm going to take inspiration from you as somebody who's constantly too lazy. I want to write and I'll start and I'll be like, my hand's tired and I'll stop. But you said, and I'm going to roll with this, you didn't really know how the book was going to end or you thought it was going to end a certain way, but it wasn't until you were in the middle of that adventure writing it. Did it present itself to you? And I've heard that from other authors. Sometimes they're like, I thought this was how it's going to be. But that's not the story that was sent to me to write.
12: Well, I am not an outline. I'm not an organized person at all. But I'm not an outline my book thing. Because the characters develop as I'm writing them. And sometimes they decide something different than what I was originally thinking.
13: That's cool.
12: I had a totally different ending in mind for this book. And... like I said, I didn't really realize it was going to be a twist, so to speak. I didn't think of it that way. I just thought this is how it's progressed and this is what happens. This is how my characters acted. Like they were real people. But in my head, they are. So.
14: Yeah. Sure.
13: Man. Congratulations once again.
14: Yay, Nancy.
13: And I'm so excited that the spark has hit you, so to speak. And you're just
14: in the Sparks building.
13: Blah, blah, blah. We're going to play a song, but we got to talk about the cool things that are happening at Allstate, too.
14: Right.
13: Because summer's here, and if you're looking for something for the kids or whatnot, I mean, you got the camps and stuff at Allstate. And we'll talk to Nancy about that next. Alex Warren right now, Fever Dream on K105.3.

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1: Yeah, this is the Morning Gas brought to you by Kelly Express Mart. Episode 602, the 17th of June, continues on. Happy Wednesday, everybody. It's awesome to have Nancy in with us from Allskate. And she's got that new book out, Hubert Nagel's Unexpected Adventure. And you're going to have a chance to meet her coming up on Saturday at the Commercial Exchange Building. And get the book signed as well, 10 to 3. And, you know, Nancy also represents Allskate Fun Center. Always putting together some fun stuff for the kids. And they're having a blast no matter what time of the year it is or what time of the day or whatever. And skate camp, summertime, it's here. What's going on with that?
2: Oh, my goodness. So if you don't have your child set up for skate camp yet, you absolutely should. We are doing so many fun things, and they are having so much fun. And what people don't realize, I'll just do a couple of the misconceptions on skate camp. Your kid doesn't have to skate. If they want to learn to skate, we will teach them to skate. If they don't want to skate, we have two kids that don't skate at all. They don't want to. We have so many other things going on. It doesn't matter. There's always at least three things going on all day long, which means your child has a choice on what they get to do.
3: Cool.
2: So that's one misconception. The other one is you can sign up for separate days. You don't have to sign up for the whole week. So if you're just looking for a couple of days to get things done or just not have kids in the house,
1: sure,
2: we have you covered. You can sign up for individual days. You go to allskate.net. You sign up. We'll take your kids from 8:30 to 5, and they'll be exhausted when you get home. And
3: that's good for everybody.
1: And they don't know it yet, but secretly they're like, it's fun, but there's educational things going on at the same time. You're tricking those kids into learning stuff, and that's fun too because you're having a blast doing it.
2: We added STREAM this year instead of just STEM or STEAM. It means we added literacy to our program. And it's small things. Like they write a couple sentences in a journal every morning, and our counselors sit down and write with them. Which has been, our counselors are so interactive. And then we do like story hot potato. We do what's for dinner, Mr. Wiggly, where they have to spell out the food items. It's intermixed all throughout the day in little bits of pieces of fun stuff the kids don't even know. It keeps their brains from fermenting over the summer.
1: Sure. Yeah, that practice that of looking at the words every day and reading and writing and whatever you guys are getting into, keeping them going so when they get back to school, it's all good.
2: Yeah, they haven't lost it all. They're not sitting in front of a screen because we don't do screens. So it's a lot of fun. I just want to cover a couple of the things we have coming up, the big like exciting things. We have Squishy Day on Saturday. And I don't know if you guys know the squishies, the Neatos, the dumplings, the squish everything right now.
3: I want a dumpling.
1: What does all that
2: come
1: mean?
2: On Saturday night because every admission, and admission is only $10, gets a free squishy.
3: Nice.
2: The first 100.
1: What's a squish?
3: It's those free little dumpling. Stuff animal shapes that are squish.
1: Then like, I think I won one. Balls. I won one when we were at the party, right? I think
3: is
1: I got
3: that
1: one.
3: I think is that what my Spider-Man was?
1: I don't know.
2: Well, these are dumplings that we're giving away. They're the most popular squishies.
1: Oh, wow.
2: And the first 100 people get a free dumpling. And then we're going to have sales on all of our squishies.
1: Oh, neat.
2: And these are super squishy. These aren't like kind of squishy. I think the kids love them because they're really squishy.
1: Yeah.
2: I actually find them kind of gross feeling. But the kids absolutely adore them. And so we have that coming up on Saturday, which is really exciting. We have Donuts for Dad before that, which is also fun. The squishies, though, for the kids. Huge, huge, huge, huge, huge. So, and then we've got, like, a whole bunch of other events coming up that you can check out on allskate.net. And we have our red, white, and roll for the summer.
1: Yeah.
2: So
1: $250, baby.
2: Yeah, this is exciting because all summer, every single session, we are giving away a door prize. So we're giving away gift certificates for local places.
1: Oh,
2: we're giving away gift certificates for Allskate, all kinds of things.
1: All the cool stuff you're doing, too, yeah.
2: And then at the very end of the summer, we're having a big party. And every entry gets put into a grand prize drawing. So if you come every day, you're going to have a gajillion entries in there. The more you come, the more entries you get. And we're giving away Cedar Point tickets. We're giving away train tickets for the Halloween lights out at the thing that does the night lights.
1: Oh, at MIS, yeah. That was new last year. It was new, yeah.
2: Did you know that they do a train through the Halloween lights?
1: Yeah.
2: I did not know that, and I think it's super cool. We're giving away a few really big prizes at the end. So every time you come in, you get entered for the daily one, plus it goes into the grand prize one.
3: Cool.
2: So
1: what a fun time.
2: And we're open every Monday through Saturday.
3: going back to the camp thing, I wanted to add, I did note that there's discounts for siblings.
2: Yes, there are.
1: Oh, yeah, that's huge.
3: And I want to say, actually, and it's not my budget, and it's not my money, and it's not my kids, but compared to other things that I've seen, what you guys are providing, the amount of time that you're providing every day, and the amount that you're charging for it, is kind of a bargain to me.
2: It is a bargain. We don't make money on the summer camp. It's just like we don't make money on the tiny tots. There's a few things that we do that provides a service for the community that we break even, and then we get people back. It is a building towards the future thing, which is we're all about building towards the future.
1: It's a fun spot anyways. Like, it's not like you guys are charging an arm and a leg for other stuff too. You know what I mean?
3: Right.
1: It's, what you guys do there is very affordable.
2: But a lot of these kids come back. They do their birthday parties with us.
1: Sure.
2: They come back for the different events. We're building future skaters.
3: Yeah.
2: And that's what it's all about.
3: Hit up allskate.net if you haven't checked out the pricing, parents, and you might be surprised.
1: They exercise their bodies and their brains, too. You know what I mean? Like, that's
3: cool.
1: Good job.
3: Nancy, congratulations once again.
2: I am so excited.
3: So excited for you. And that is happening this Saturday, 10 to 3. She'll be at the Commercial Exchange there.
2: 2301 East Michigan Ave.
3: At the Unique Finds Bookstore. But that building's packed with tons of adventure that the family can enjoy all day. Cool.
2: Oh, food trucks. There's going to be food trucks.
3: Absolutely, because it's Jackson.
1: That's right. The food truck capital of Michigan.
3: Thanks. More details on our Facebook post a little later if you want to catch all of that. Good seeing you. And again, congratulations.
1: Congratulations to Nancy.
3: We got news coming out. We're going to talk about lies that parents tell their children.
1: Oh, no.
3: Usually for good reasons.
1: Sure.
3: Sometimes for entertainment purposes. 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
3: Jackson City Council has approved a lot purchase agreement to sell 5.1 acres of land at Cooper and Biddle Streets, which is where the city is planning to have a grocery store developed. The approval allows for the purchase of the land from Communities First Incorporated for just a dollar. And in the 8 o'clock hour, an explanation about why it was just a dollar. Also, an individual involved in two different recent incidences involving recovered firearms. It's a juvenile, and they were arrested and transported to the Jackson County Youth Center. We'll tell you about those incidents coming up at 8 o'clock with full detail on K105.3
1: 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Remember, Phelps Towing, showers likely today. Showers and possibly a thunderstorm after 5 p.m. Highs of 74. That flood watch will start up at 4 p.m. this afternoon and go through 2 a.m. on Thursday. It's cloudy and 56 in Jackson now.
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0: it gassy and classy. We now return to the Morning Gas with J-Rod and Mickey.
1: You got it on the Morning Gas. J-Rod and Mickey, yeah, man. 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Brought up for episode 602. Wednesday rolls on. Hope your day's awesome. Just gets even better as we continue to talk, right?
2: Yeah.
1: At least ours does.
2: Everybody with a podcast, maybe we should roll tape during songs. And we can have the off-air podcast.
1: Right.
2: Or the Blue Air. Ooh. The Blue Air podcast. This morning's question on Facebook is, a parent, is there a lie that you told your kids to make a behave, or maybe something just for fun? And Diane said, when my son was little, he would not eat mac and cheese mixed with ground beef until we told him it was Army dinner.
1: Oh my gosh, that's awesome.
2: Like the guys in the Army ate.
1: Right.
2: Mac and cheese with tuna fish was Navy dinner.
1: Oh, that's funnier.
2: Love it, buddy.
1: What about with like chicken in it? Would that be Air Force dinner? Right?
2: Yeah. My mom used to tell me, and then, wait, something just bizarre and crazy would be Marine dinner. Right?
1: Right, like a...
2: I'm trying to think something outlandish.
1: I'm not crazy like that. Right. And I don't want to disrespect nobody.
2: Yeah, that's true. My mom used to tell me I'd get worms from biting my fingernails.
1: Oh, my God.
2: Which I think is actually pretty brilliant.
1: I mean, you might. I mean, you get weird little things in your, you know what I mean? Grubby little hands.
2: My mom would tell me if I didn't let her clean out my ears, taters would grow in there.
1: You're going to have taters in your ears, Mickey. Come on. Get your act together. They're going to call you Tater Ear.
2: Tater Salad.
1: Tater Salad.
2: We live by LSR Park and would walk the trails regularly.
1: Yeah.
2: There was one part that was just a stand of pines, and I used to tell the kids that there were Ewoks.
1: Yeah, well, that would make me want to go in there.
2: That lived in the trees, and to be very quiet because they were sleeping and we didn't want to wake them up.
1: Aww.
2: I also used to tell them that there were tiny elves that lived in the grass in our yard. The children would have so much fun looking for them. Go out and look for those tiny elves in the yard.
1: Man, I wish my parents would have said stuff like that to me.
2: They didn't have time for whimsy.
1: They didn't have time for nothing, right? Hey, just do what you're supposed to do. We got to go to work.
2: If we saw the moon, it would follow us home to make sure that we made it safely. And my daughter believed this until like middle school. And she still talks about
1: it. That's cute.
2: I remember having a sense of feeling like somebody had their eye on me if I was, and the moon was out. Totally, I felt that.
1: Yeah, well, they would show that in like old shows and stuff. Like the moon had a face and everything. Yeah.
2: And I remember a conversation where some of those, you know, things you believed as a kid, and they thought that the wind... the trees created the wind, especially on those windy days when the trees are all wild and look mad. I guess I could kind of understand that thinking as a kid.
1: And the sky was a blanket and the stars were the holes in it.
2: I used to tell my kids the cops would pull us over if the interior light was on at night. That's a classic.
1: You know, I think I've heard that before.
2: Yeah. That McDonald's has sad meals for naughty kids.
1: What includes a sad meal? Like, what's your choice?
2: Yeah, it doesn't say, but we could probably figure out something.
1: Filet of fish.
2: Right. With no cheese on it. Just the filet of fish.
1: Extra tartar.
2: Two packages of apples.
1: Like, yeah, that's right.
2: I didn't know that they had switched that up, because I used to roll with, like, portion control, price, and also you got a little toy. And a lot of time I would roll with a Happy Meal. And then I got out of that habit for one reason or another, probably because I realized the stuff just accumulates. But I went to get a Happy Meal the other day. They come with apples, dude.
1: Yeah, I've seen that. My wife,
2: that's
1: she doesn't
2: sad
1: eat
2: meal.
1: That much, you know what I'm saying? So she gets full pretty easy. Sometimes she'll roll with one of those.
2: And I would eat the apples. The apples are fine, I'm just saying.
1: Right.
2: Their kid, let them have fries, man.
1: Yeah, come on.
2: Got their whole life that they have to eat good.
1: Unless you get McDonald's all the time, then get the apples.
2: We live on a lake, and all our granddaughters know that that lake doesn't open till 9 a.m., so don't even ask.
1: Oh, that's funny, too.
2: When the ice cream truck plays music, it means that they're empty, actually, and they don't have any.
1: Oh, that's a terrible lie.
2: That might be the worst one.
1: My parents didn't lie. Like I said, it was just like, we don't have money for that. Or we have, grab a freezer pop.
2: Get an ice cube.
1: Right.
2: Let's see. They think the car doesn't start unless their seatbelt is fastened. That's a good one.
1: That's smart, yeah.
2: When their tablets need updating, I have to mail it directly to Amazon. And we have no clue how long that will take. It could take days, weeks, or months.
1: That's awesome.
2: In reality, they are in my closet, and I just want them outside catching toads and bugs.
1: And how about this is a great story to read right now in summertime when it's this time right now because the kids can't hear it, too. So your secrets are safe, parents, if you use some of these.
2: I did see one on the internet that I thought was brilliant. It was about lying. And she told her little girl, gosh, I can't believe I've seen it several times. Something will happen when you lie. Gosh darn it, I wish I could find that one. I'll have to look that one up during the break because I thought it was the most brilliant one I ever heard. All the candy at the front of the checkouts is expired. That's why it's up front. So you don't want old
1: that's
2: candy.
1: That's awful.
2: Our sons don't eat cooked onions and casseroles, stuff like that. So I say it's not onion. It's Japanese clear fruit.
1: That's funny. And yeah, they like fruit, don't you?
2: And they clean their plates. You don't grow if you sleep in your parents' bed. That's a smart one. For every bite of vegetables at dinner, they could stay up 5 minutes later. But they didn't know how to tell time, so.
1: Yeah, that's
2: you can
1: tricky.
2: Dictate what the time is to them.
1: You know, you got to pull a fast one, you got to pull a fast one.
2: You can only go to Chuck E. Cheese if you're invited for a party.
1: That's awful.
2: We don't know anyone that's had a party there, so it's worked out so far. We told our daughter she couldn't go to Disney World unless she learned how to go to potty in the toilet.
1: Hey, that's a big place. That's a very important thing to know.
2: We told her Mickey doesn't allow diapers.
1: Well, who wants to try to struggle with diapers at a Disney World, too?
2: Right.
1: It's a good call.
2: I remember when my mom was trying to potty train my brother. He just wasn't taken to it. And I've heard that about boys.
1: Really?
2: Nothing. No judgment on that. I don't know what the deal is with your stuff. But she said she was really starting to work with him. And we got the flu.
1: Oh, no.
2: And it made us go to the bathroom all the time.
1: Oh, did it help?
2: Underoos had just come out.
1: Oh.
2: And he wanted them so badly. And she's like, you got to be a big boy.
1: Yeah.
2: You can't put diapers in underoos. Yeah. That's big boy pants.
1: It'll mess those underoos up, brother.
2: So I think she said like a certain, you got to go this amount of time without any messes. And then he got sick and had diarrhea.
1: Oh.
2: And sat on the toilet for hours.
1: That's awesome.
2: And she even tried to explain to him, this is different. You're sick. And he still wouldn't do it. He'd like,
1: I want those underoos, dang
2: it. He did. Got the Superman underoos. All right.
1: Those are special.
2: Let's see. We got Crime Ryan's up. We're going to vote what one's stupider next coming up on K105.3.
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1: 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Showers likely. Showers and possibly a thunderstorm after 5 p.m. today. Highs near 74. Flood watch going to be in effect starting at 4 p.m. this afternoon. That'll go through 2 a.m. on Thursday. It's 58 and partly cloudy in Jackson now with Benson Boone. And sorry, I'm here for someone else on the morning.

0: The Morning Cast with J-Rod and Mickey is brought to you by Kelly Express Mart. Now back to the show. You can't handle all that gas.
1: Yeah, can't. But thanks anyways. Thanks for hanging out with us. The Morning Gas 602 episode number as we continue on Wednesday. Yeah. We're doing... What'd you had something like... We're going to... Some wacky crime
2: or
1: something?
2: A couple different things, actually. All right, so first we were talking about parents lying, and I said I saw one a couple of times, a classic one on Facebook that I'm like, that's pretty good. I went and looked it up. So mom tells her kids, if you lie, moms can see a star on your forehead.
1: Oh, my gosh.
2: So she knows when they're lying, because every time they start talking, they cover up their forehead.
1: That's funny.
2: Right.
1: Good call.
2: Hope I don't read about them later in Crime Roundup.
1: Imagine them in court.
2: She's like proud of that, and also I don't know if she realizes she shouldn't really be all that proud of that. You know what I mean? Kids.
1: Oh, moms.
2: All right, so I said we're going to vote on who's the stupidest one here.
1: Yeah, stupidest.
2: There are a lot of perfectly acceptable ways to get to a meeting with your probation officer, but a stolen vehicle isn't one of them.
1: Gosh, that's pretty stupid. You're already in a bunch of trouble. You're going to go up the river, be put away for a while.
2: A young man in Canada was arrested after showing up his probation appointment in a stolen truck. Officials noticed the truck. Hey, that's my truck. And followed it to the probation office where the offender got out and went inside. And the truck circled around the parking lot for a bit. And then the man came back and hopped back in the passenger seat. But officers stopped the vehicle, which was driving carelessly, and arrested both people inside. There aren't any details on the theft. They just knew that it happened about a week earlier.
1: Well, the guy's really stupid for the whole, you know, stealing of the vehicle and on probation and going to visit your officer and using that stolen truck to get there. But then you're, like, calling attention to yourself as well in the parking lot or wherever you're driving around.
2: Driving like a douche. The passenger knew it was stolen.
1: Mm-hmm.
2: Because it needed to be started by shoving a screwdriver into the ignition, so that kid can't even claim, I didn't know.
1: Right.
2: I was just getting a ride from a neighbor.
1: How come this doesn't have any keys?
2: Because they didn't get from Right Way.
1: That's right.
2: All right, so that story is up against this Arizona woman who was arrested last weekend after Highway Patrol clocked her driving 108 in Pinal County, Arizona.
1: Penal.
2: Far exceeding the 65-mile per hour speed limit there. The driver stated that she was trying to get home fast to be able to watch Love Island.
1: Oh, jeez. Here's the deal. That can never be an excuse anymore because you stream a lot of that stuff. You can go back and watch it and whatever.
2: Authorities charged her with criminal speed and reckless driving while her vehicle was impounded. That's probably the worst part.
1: Yeah.
2: But in the car, it's not the car's fault. It's
1: no.
2: The operator, she needs to be in jail. That's excessive. I like speeding, but not 108.
1: You do.
2: It's just in my blood. What was I going to talk about?
1: Hey, if you're not first, you're last, right?
2: Exactly. So meanwhile, Love Island has entered into a deal with like AMC or some movie theater chain.
1: That's too bad.
2: That you can go and watch Love Island at the movie theater. And it just cost $20 for a snack coupon. So you essentially see it for free. You buy a $20 gift certificate to the snack counter.
1: Mm.
2: And you can cuddle up and watch Love Island at the theater.
1: Yeah, there's nothing like that popcorn, though. I'm telling you, at a movie theater, like you can't replicate that outside of that building for some reason. I don't know why or how, but man.
2: Because they get to use the good stuff.
1: Right.
2: And that's not available to us. We're creeping up on hour number three. And speaking of keys, we got Dan from Right Way.
1: 1, 2, 3 keys.
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0: wine lists, you super huge, worldly, local, it's all that and more, and they're very knowledgeable about it, so they can walk you through the steps and the pairings and everything. 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It's the hookup. 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Showers and possibly a thunderstorm after 5 p.m., highs near 74. It is 59 and partly cloudy in Jackson now.
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2: Good morning. I'm Mickey Borgrat reporting. Jackson City Council has approved a lot purchase agreement to sell 5.1 acres of land at Cooper and Biddle Streets, which is where the city is planning to have a grocery store developed. The approval allows for the purchase of the land from Communities First Incorporated for a dollar. City Chief Equity Officer and MLK CIA Board Member John Willis introduced Community First President and CEO Glenn Wilson to describe the circumstances of the low price point.
3: As a standard practice, is selling properties to a developer at a reduced rate so they can raise the funds and do the things they need to do for a financial stack. So Consumers Energy sold us the property, also gave us $150,000 to help mitigate the property. We have some grants and some other things that we are working on for the property, but we have a developer at this time. Our developer is actually here with us tonight. Communities First.
4: Glenn Wilson, President, CEO, founder of Communities First. Here, and as Mr. Willis was talking about here earlier, with this project, we actually get additional points on applications when we're applying for different funding sources. When the property is donated or gave at a very reduced rate, like a dollar, you get additional points on applications to get additional dollars.
2: Wilson gave a rough estimate of around 2 to 3 years for the general timeline of the project. City documents also describe the project as a mixed-use development, with housing also being a part of the plan. More details at WKHM.com. Information released in a police department Facebook post Tuesday details two recent incidents involving juvenile suspect and recovered firearms. Police officers responded to a local park on June 12th after reports of juveniles on a playground with guns. An officer attempted to stop a bicyclist leaving the area, but the suspect fled and allegedly dropped a pistol while escaping. The firearm was recovered, but the suspect was not located at the time. Then, just after midnight on June 14th, officers responded to a report of juveniles surrounding a vehicle and throwing objects at it. Two individuals fled when officers attempted contact, but one juvenile was apprehended. Police say a loaded handgun was found in the suspect's pocket, and the vehicle involved was determined to be stolen. Investigators later identified the juvenile as the same suspect involved in the June 12th incident. The juvenile was arrested and transported to the Jackson County Youth Center. News powered by WKHM. I'm Mickey Morgrat reporting.
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6: Now sports. Detroit Tigers left-hander Framber Valdez experienced a homecoming to remember as he returned to Houston for the first time since leaving the Astros in the offseason. He provided 6 innings of one-run ball, but the Tigers failed to follow Valdez's guidance in a 4-2 loss to the Astros on Tuesday in the second of 3 games in the series at Daikin Park, with the Astros scoring 3 runs in the bottom of the 8th inning. Justin Verlander is ready to return. The Detroit Tigers will activate Verlander from the injured list on Father's Day, starting him Sunday against the Chicago White Sox at Comerica Park. The 43-year-old right-hander has been sidelined since April 1st with left hip inflammation. Verlander hasn't pitched for the Tigers at Comerica Park since August 20th, 2017. Verlander hasn't pitched for the Tigers since March 30th, when he surrendered 5 runs across 3 2/3 innings on 80 pitches to the Arizona Diamondbacks at Chase Field. It was his only start of the 2026 season. And that's a look at sports on K105.3. Allstate Fun Center is

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1: 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And today, showers are likely in Jackson with showers and possibly a thunderstorm after 5 p.m. today. Highs near 74. Flood watch in effect starting at 4 p.m. That'll go until 2 a.m. on Thursday. It's mostly cloudy and 59 in Jackson now.
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5: Let's go make history.
1: Here we are, man. It's hour 3602, episode number June 17th. All that, man. And it's been a fast one today. So many people popping in and out. Nancy, we had her last hour. She's got a book coming out. They're doing skate camp at Allskate this hour. Our friend Dan returns from Right Way Auto of Jackson. Holy cow. Man, huge update coming up in just a bit.
6: All right. We got that happening. Another buzz this hour as well. And
1: yeah.
6: Right now, I can't believe we're going to have maybe a chance for some flooding. Look at it. It's beautiful out there.
1: It's flooding already.
6: I mean,
1: it's
6: they keep saying we're getting rain and we get a little bit, but we haven't really gotten anything that they said we were going to get. So I'm suspect.
1: Like,
6: that's all I'm saying.
1: Or maybe it's like, all right, here's like, all right, we talked about this. You guys have been lucky and now you're going to get it.
6: Yeah, we'll see. We just got to wait. That's what's great about weather.
1: Yeah. Just wait for the weather to happen.
6: Just gotta wait. Sawbird's Homewrecker. Dan coming up next. Jackson City Music Station, K105.3. It's the Morning Gas.

0: Morning Cast with J-Rod and Mickey is brought to you by Kelly Express Mart. Now back to the show.
1: Back to the show. And then weather forecast right now. Apologize to some of the orthodontics. Shut up, Ed Sheeran. Is that who that was?
2: Yeah.
1: Yeah.
2: With his friend Martin, somebody.
1: Yeah. Martin Garrix, yeah, new song. 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They do all that. Beautiful smiles are coming out of that place every day, and they're running on time. Hey, you set an appointment, that's the time you're going to be seen. You're not waiting too long in the waiting area to get in the back and get that smile taken care of. No, they get you right in and get you going, and they bring you this weather forecast in Jackson today. Showers likely today. Showers, possibly a thunderstorm after 5 p.m., highs near 70. Four flood watch in effect starting at 4 from all this rain we're getting right now.
2: Right. I just don't see it.
1: Right. 2 a.m. is when it'll end. Yeah, like how much rain are we going to get jam-packed as soon as like things kick off in the late afternoon or whenever it's supposed to rain? Like, I don't even know.
2: Right, the part that throws me after 5.
1: Because I'm looking at this right now and I see like there's a 35% chance at 3 o'clock. Like, how much rain is coming?
2: Well, mine says 80% after 5. Half to three quarters of an inch possible, sure, just this evening. Another 1 to 2 overnight. All right. Hey there, Dan from Right Way Auto.
1: Yeah, Right Way.
2: Do you got any of those amphibian automobiles that I've seen from back in the day?
1: Right.
3: Well, they don't go well for long, I can tell you that.
1: Yeah,
2: I just don't know if they ever quite figured out the land to water deal for the... I think the military did, but not for us.
3: Yeah, but who's got that kind of money?
2: That's
1: right.
2: True.
1: You know who.
2: Well, the taxpayers pay. Yeah, right. Anyway, it's good seeing you. I missed your visit last time.
3: Yeah, it's great seeing you guys, too. Thanks again for having me. It's always a pleasure.
2: What's going on at Right Way that's all brand new?
3: You know, we've got a new program that just came out, and we're really having a lot of traction with it. It's called the Build Program, and it really is helping people build credit in a faster way. And the terms that we're offering are short terms so that you can get in and out quick. And when you have not so great credit sometimes, it's tough. It's tough to make a good decision. And with this Build program, you're really able to jumpstart your credit and get in and build some credit fast.
1: Well, you feel like you're tied down, too, and you're like, oh, I can't do this or this. Like, it's like, that's not fair, right?
2: Sometimes credit does, bad credit prohibits what you want to choose, right? Yeah, Am I right in that?
3: Absolutely, and it's one of the toughest things, building your credit.
2: Yeah.
3: And it's something that I wish more people talked about at an early age is, you know, how to build credit in an efficient and a safe way. And it's really something that a lot of people don't know about in this world, and
2: or really why it's important,
3: because in some point in your life you're always going to need credit. And I run into a lot of people, I just pay cash for everything. Well, as expensive things are today, it's tough to have that much cash.
2: Right.
1: How much cash are you going to carry around with you too? Come on,
3: man, not much.
1: Let's be real.
3: And so this Build program is really helping people get in. It's short term. Usually we're able to get you into a vehicle the same day, and it doesn't take a lot of job time. It doesn't take the best credit. It doesn't take a lot of money down. So we're seeing some great traction with this Build program at Right Way.
2: And what do you mean short term?
3: Well, so a standard loan right now is 60, 72 months,
2: yeah.
3: A 5-6 year loan. That's a long time.
1: Sure.
2: You're telling me.
3: Most of these loans are 32, 36 months.
2: Okay.
3: And within probably 18 months to 24 months,
1: wow,
3: we're able to maybe do something different with maybe a little bit better credit score, with maybe a little bit better financing rates. So,
1: you're building.
3: Yeah, and quick.
1: There you go.
2: And then that just improves other parts of your life, because car insurance, I don't know how, but they look at your credit report, sure, and try to make some determinations.
3: Well, in car insurance is very expensive in Michigan.
2: I mean,
3: I think that we have the third highest rates in the country. No
2: Can you imagine living somewhere where it's more?
3: Yeah.
2: I can't.
1: Yeah. Right. Oh, my gosh.
3: So, in Michigan, it's also a big expense, especially the further toward Detroit that you live.
2: Yeah.
3: It's even more toward there.
1: Sure.
3: But, we live in an area that is not as expensive, but it's still a huge cost. And, not only building credit with cars, but most people, when they are trying to build credit, what's the biggest dream? Get a house.
1: Right. Yeah.
3: And you usually have to start with getting into something to build some credit in an installment loan, which that's where the car loan is.
2: Yeah.
3: So that you can get on to the next step, which would be a mortgage or trying to finance something bigger for yourself. And you know, that's how this program can start, is building credit and getting you into a position that you're able to make better financial choices and be more financially free.
2: And you'll have more choices available to you.
3: Yeah.
2: Yeah. I think sometimes people forget about that credit score. And, you know, if you're going to go apply for a loan, they might not even have a loan for you, because depending on what your score is there, or you might have to put more down than you would if you had a better credit score.
3: Yeah.
2: Stuff like that.
3: And even if you've had some good credit in the past and you've kind of come on some hard times, because it's hard right now.
2: Yeah.
3: Everything is more expensive right now. I mean, look at gas. It's through the roof.
1: Food.
2: We're so happy. Right. It's $3.99.
3: Yeah. Right.
1: That's,
3: I know, right?
1: Isn't that ridiculous that we're happy about $3.99 gas prices?
2: Yeah.
3: But, you know, even if you fell on some hard times, this program is great for you, too, because, you know, when you're maybe having some things that aren't going your way, and you can come to us and say, hey, I can get out of this in 24, 36 months and get into something and build my credit back up and get myself in a position so that I can move on to the next step. And, you know, we offer finance options for everybody, not just people that don't have the best credit, but, you know.
2: Yeah, I want to clear maybe the misconception about that they might think that you're just a value lot for, you know, you're not.
3: Yeah.
2: Like, everybody is open. My cousin just got a car from you guys.
3: A couple
2: weeks ago. She bought a truck, her and her man.
3: Oh, so awesome.
2: It's for everybody. It's not just like a pay a week kind of place, right?
3: Absolutely.
2: No, yeah.
3: And you know, if you have great credit, we have options for you as well. And I was just looking at this yesterday, oddly enough, is that our rates are competitive with all the rates that are locally in town here. So, you know.
2: The financing rates.
3: Yes, our financing rates. And our selection of vehicles, I mean, it was kind of funny because we talk about if we don't have it, we'll go get it. And I just had the circumstance come up where a gentleman in our Jonesville store in Hillsdale said, I want a Camaro. I want a black Camaro. And I'm like, wait, we don't have that.
2: Yeah.
3: But I look around and in Indiana,
4: right,
3: at one of our stores, we had a Camaro.
2: And cool.
3: So we went down there, got it. The guy's like, I love this car. It's awesome. And he drove away, and he got the car that he wanted. Same thing in Jackson. Had to go to Indiana for a Suburban. This gentleman was like, I'm only buying a Suburban. That's all I'm going to buy. I got a big family. And we went to Indiana, got a Suburban. So we really do go get a vehicle.
2: Yeah, how many stores are there?
3: I think we're 48 stores.
2: Nice. Wow.
3: 48 right-way stores. So, you know, our reach is far, and we are able to cater to what your needs and wants are and get you into a vehicle that's going to suit what you need for your family, suit what you need for your payment, suit what you need to build some credit.
2: Yeah. I think I follow you. It's either I know I do. I see your post. I saw my cousin. But the vehicles, right. It's fun seeing people and the smile on their face when they get new wheels.
3: Oh, it's absolutely the best feeling, and I'm glad you touched on that, because so many people come to us from time to time and say, there's no way I'm going to get something. There's
1: that's
3: no way
1: that
3: you
1: too.
3: Can do anything. And to see the look on their face when they're driving out in something, well, something period, but something nicer than what they thought they were going to get. And they're just like, I can't believe you guys were able to do what you did.
1: You're not holding people down to the past either. You know what I mean? Like, they're able to think, oh, I know I can do this. It's just stupid credit things going on. And just giving them another chance, that's huge.
3: Yeah. Absolutely. And, you know, and that's a great point is, you know, we don't try and hold anybody down for what they're doing. We try to lift you up. We try to give you options for what's going to work for you. And it's really kind of hard nowadays because sometimes people are scared to come in the dealership because maybe they think that, oh, they're just going to tell me no.
1: Yeah.
3: Or they're just not going to. They're going to laugh at me or something. Or whatever.
1: Nobody's going to laugh at anybody there.
2: Not the right way.
3: We
1: they're going to laugh with you.
3: We,
1: when it's time. When it's appropriate.
3: We do try to have fun.
1: Right.
3: I mean, we're there a lot, and we see a lot of people, and we try to have fun with our customers.
1: Right.
3: And we try to educate you and tell you, here's what you have going on. Here's what's going on with your credit. And talk about, here's where some improvements could be. And if you added this auto loan, your improvements could be greatly advance yourself to getting a higher score and getting better credit. And it's just tough because most people don't even, when's the last time the two of you saw your credit reports?
2: Oh, I monitor
1: yeah.
2: mine.
1: Yeah.
2: I monitor mine, too. People are probably, but ask me the question, what's your anxiety level when you check your bank account every day?
1: Right.
2: That's different. So I've got good credit, but I don't have anything to back it up.
3: Right.
2: And there's people out there that have a ton of stuff to back it up, but they don't have good credit, and that's where you guys come in.
3: Right. And we're all in a position nowadays that, hey, if things don't go right and we have a couple mishaps, our credit scores could go by the wayside just as easily as
2: anybody else. Let me tell you, I got a speeding ticket and it dropped 100 points.
3: Oh my goodness.
1: Isn't that wild?
2: Isn't that crazy?
3: That's the
2: only thing that changed in my world.
1: How's that even real?
2: And I checked it and it dropped 100 points. And I've gotten it back up, but it takes a little time.
3: That's
2: yeah.
3: Wild. And so many different factors go into making stuff like that. And some that are out of your control.
2: Yeah.
3: I mean, you go to the doctor and you forget to pay a bill or something like that, and you're going down.
2: Right.
1: You trying to get to work in the morning.
2: But you know what's crazy about that? There is a bill that I am not going to pay. And I'm just not going to pay it.
3: Okay.
2: And it's about $100, $112.
1: It's the principal.
3: It's the principal sometimes, yeah.
2: That doesn't affect my score at all.
3: Yeah.
2: Like, I've had it. I've been carrying it with me.
1: How weird is that?
2: But I get a speeding ticket with 2 points. And it drops 100 points.
1: What a penalty.
2: I don't know the system. I don't know how they work it. I know it started in the late 80s, just in time for me to be an adult, and here I am, you know.
3: He just said, no way, no how. Not doing it.
2: Yeah. Principle of things.
1: She says it every day.
3: And I can see the determination of how you feel.
2: There's an unpaid bill, and I have a 759, so I'm not going to.
3: 759 is good.
2: That's what I'm saying. But it dropped to like 6. Shoot, it was like 6:30 or something when I got that speeding bill or that speeding ticket a couple years ago.
1: That's not right.
2: That's what floored me. I'm like, so an unpaid bill doesn't affect me because I'm so great about paying all my other bills I'm thinking.
1: Sure. And they only went $100 for that one, so.
2: Yeah. They never
3: did. But I tell you, this build program is really helping a lot of people, and I'm really excited to see the traction that it takes. Not just right now, but when it comes time for people to start coming back, because that's really what it's all about. We want to create an experience that makes you want to come back to us because we did right by you.
2: Yeah.
3: And that's really what we try to do at Right Way is just make people feel like, hey, they gave me a shot.
2: Mm-hmm.
3: They're trying to help anybody. Yeah.
2: The fact that you're a car dealership and coming up with great programs like this to help people not just get into a car and sell them one today, maybe bring them back a few years from now or whenever they need a new car, and also help them buy a home. Well, how many car dealerships are going to think about how can we help our customers in this big grand way and not just for us?
3: And you know, you get the vehicles the right way. We have a great selection, cars, trucks, SUVs, vans. But then you're also building something for yourself for the future, too. And a lot of our cars under this program, they come with a 3-year warranty.
2: Wow.
3: So 3 years on the powertrain.
2: Even more good stuff.
1: That's better, right?
3: Even more good stuff. And because the last thing we want is to have happen is while you're trying to build your credit and get where you need to go, something takes you down and then you have a huge expense, you know.
2: Right back where you were.
3: These mechanic shops right now, they're through the roof. It's expensive. And, you know, an average engine is going to cost you $4,000 or $5,000. Transmission, same thing.
2: I remember when I would spend that on a whole car.
3: Yeah,
2: you know, right. Times have just changed
3: Times have changed. You could get a nice car for
2: $3,000 or $4,000
3: 15-20 years ago, but now everything is just so
2: now expensive. We just sit on our porch and wave our fist in the air because can you believe the price of everything?
3: Well, now we sound like our parents.
2: Yeah.
1: Well, now you know the 1-2-3 keys, man. They make it really easy all around there at Right Way, man. What else is going on?
3: You know, I was just telling Mickey, it's nice to be here in a short sleeve shirt and not when it's snowing and
1: right.
2: You got to get up in the middle of the night to get here.
3: Yeah, it's like
2: blizzard.
3: You know, warm up your car and you're like running out there.
1: It's the worst.
2: Yeah. You telling us? We do this every
1: day. The dead of night.
2: And
1: we can hear
2: winter.
1: The dead of night, the dead of winter.
3: What time do you guys have to be here in the morning?
2: We roll in about 4:30.
3: About 4:30.
2: Yeah.
3: You're rolling in and...
2: Some mornings we talk to each other before the show. Some mornings we don't.
1: I hardly say anything, you think I'm exciting now. I'm not exciting then. I'm not exciting at the end of the show. At the end, the beginning or the end of the show.
2: It's all now.
3: Yeah,
1: this is all you can get.
3: You know, so much energy out of you, J-Rod. You're just like... Let's go.
2: For 3 hours. Hey, we're locked in, enough. Buddy.
3: Locked in, and you just come in and put the face on, and let's go.
1: It's a switch, brother.
3: Yeah, the switch.
2: It's our job to wake up Jackson.
1: That's right.
2: I'm glad he does that, because you described me perfectly well. I want to do that, but I feel like I sound really super fake when I do that.
1: No, I'm excited to be alive.
2: In my heart, but...
1: For only 3 hours a day, I'm excited to be alive, all right?
2: Go see our friends at Right Way Auto. Go see Dan and the crew.
3: Yeah. Thank you guys so much for
2: having me. You're welcome. It's always nice seeing you. Thanks for stopping by, and we've got our final news headlines and buzz on the way. It's Jackson's Hit Music Station, K105.3 in the Morning Gas.
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2: Jackson City Council has approved a lot purchase agreement to sell 5.1 acres of land at Cooper and Biddle Streets, which is where the city is planning to have a grocery store developed. The approval follows allows for the purchase of the land from First Community Inc. for a dollar. Wait. Now I'm messed up by this story. So we're not selling it to them for a dollar. We're buying it from them for a dollar. Is that what it is? Man.
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2: Also, information has been released in a police department Facebook post Tuesday. Two recent incidents ended up involving, well, several juvenile suspects, but one in particular that in a matter of 2 days was caught with two different guns. Essentially, so that kid has been arrested and transported to the Jackson County Youth Center. And like J-Rod said, full details on these stories at WKHM.com and on Jackson's News Talk 970 AM and 101.5 FM.
1: K105.3 weather forecast for today. Showers likely. Showers and possibly a thunderstorm after 5 p.m. Highs near 74. Flood watch will begin at 4 p.m. this evening. It's just a watch. It's not a warning. It starts at 4 p.m. and it'll go through 2 a.m. on that watch. In Jackson, currently, it's cloudy and 61. And I don't know if I caught, if you did
2: girl.
1: Say. Oh, yeah, girl, you know it's true. It's Millie Vanilli on K105.3 now.

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4: Oh, yes, indeed. It's fun time, fun time, fun time.
5: And this edition of the buzz is being brought to you by Think Jackson and Thinking Real Estate. 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It's the buzz. Yeah.
6: Christina Aguilera, Jennifer Hudson, John Legend, Mark Anthony, Stevie Wonder, Bruce Springsteen, Eddie Vedder, Bono and the Edge. Do you know what they have in common?
5: They're going to do a festival.
6: Kind of. They're going to be performing at the grand opening ceremony for the Obama Presidential Center tomorrow at 11 o'clock in the morning. Can you imagine seeing...
5: Where's that at?
6: Chicago. His Chicago? Presidential Library is... open. Let's see. Lola Young's hit Messy was named Song of the Year and Top Streaming Song by ASCAP. I mean, she might get some money from that.
5: She got it. Yeah, no crap.
6: Now that we're half through 2026, Rolling Stone has round up this year's releases, trying to figure out what the best songs of the year are so far. Not quite that song of the summer conversation. But the top 10 includes Charlie XCX at number one with a song that I'm not familiar with, SS26.
5: Yeah, I don't know that one either.
6: I wonder if it's so new we don't know it yet, because it is off her upcoming album. And it would be like Rolling Stone to rank a song that nobody's heard yet. All right.
5: We're on the edge and cutting.
6: Yeah, they call the track hilariously brutal. Ella Langley's mega smash, Choosin' Texas, Rolling Stone describes as a sparkling entry in the tear in my beer canon. They have that at number three, so I don't know what number two is. Oh, I know what number two is.
7: Wait.
5: Number two.
7: No, it's not on the
5: Come on.
6: We need to put that on every page. Number four is Drop Dead from Olivia Rodrigo, saying it captured the feeling of being so deliriously head over heels that you feel literally sick.
5: I feel sick every time I hear her songs.
6: Number five. Right. I didn't get that from that song at all.
5: No.
6: I thought it was a breakup song.
5: I'm not paying attention to what she's saying. She's not talking
6: you
5: to
6: can't
5: me.
6: Understand
5: she's not talking
6: her.
5: To me anyway.
6: That's right. Number five makes the cut, but it's not a single. Season two, Weight Loss by Harry Styles, in which the singer contemplates whether his fans would love him for who he truly is rather than idol who they believe him to be.
5: Mm.
6: That's an interest. I never considered that. Well, maybe.
5: About Harry Styles? Never.
6: Well, just personally.
5: Oh.
6: Bruno Mars, I Just Might, is number eight. Number 10. Homewrecker.
5: Mm.
6: I don't know.
5: I wonder what that picture's going to look like by the time summer's all wrapped up or even full swing summer.
6: I'm waiting for a banger to drop.
5: Come on, guys.
6: I mean, I'd be okay, I guess, if it's Ella Langley Choosin' Texas. I don't hate that song. I get that people
5: we've
6: are tired
5: heard it,
6: of
5: though.
6: It
5: yeah.
6: where it's everywhere, but we've been listening to that since what, end of February, mm-hmm. March? How's that become a summer song?
5: And the so-called song of the summer last year, Ordinary. You know what I mean? Like, that was brought up in a bunch of conversations. There was never a definitive... Never a definitive winner of that to me, of
6: yeah,
5: that title last year.
6: There wasn't
5: year.
6: A song last year that stuck out. We were all confused about stuff going on. Because I don't think Ordinary, I think a song, I'm sure it's a little uplifting at the end when he goes, bum, bum.
5: Yeah,
6: bum.
5: But overall, it takes a while to get there.
6: I want a party song for summer.
5: Right, that's what summer is, good times and feelings. Yeah.
6: But I understand this younger generation, though, they're not built that way.
5: Nope.
6: Which I thought my melancholy was champion. Man, they're putting me to shame.
5: Right.
6: They're making me look like Pippi Longstocking out there.
5: Those pigtails.
6: Heated Rivalries' Francois Arnault is joining a cast that's headed by Lindsay Lohan. There's a Hulu series coming out called Count My Lies. It's based on a book by somebody named Sophie Stava. Lindsay Lohan is the lead character. He's going to play Danny, a friend of her character. Her character's name's Violet. And somebody named... Oh, wait, that's the author. Shailene Woodley is in this.
5: Oh,
6: and if
5: yeah.
6: I wonder if she plays her sister.
5: That would make sense, I guess.
6: Kind of they could pull the look together, but the way they talk and sound, same.
5: Yeah.
6: Also Kit Harington.
5: One's much older, too, though.
6: Kit Harington. I think we've lost track of how old Shailene is. Yeah, I think
5: Lindsay Lohan's. I mean, oh, yeah,
6: she's like 41.
5: Shailene Woodley's not 41.
6: I would guess she's probably 36.
5: You think so?
6: Yeah.
5: She's been around for a good 10 years, right?
6: She was also a kid when she hopped on the scene.
5: Mm-hmm.
6: Not going to tell. 34. I'm
5: okay.
6: Sorry.
5: You were close. You're super close.
6: And I know what's her face. Celebrated a 40th. Yeah. She had a big party or something. Although she's not who she used to be.
5: No.
6: She's raising babies and having a family.
5: Yeah, she calmed it down. She needed to, though, because it was scary for a second there with that kid.
6: She's 39. She'll be 40 on July 2nd.
5: Dang.
6: So I guess I'm making stuff up.
5: I thought she was older.
6: So they totally could be siblings.
5: Right.
6: I mean, look, in Greece, they had 20, 30-year-olds playing.
5: Oh, Lord.
6: Pink is reportedly finishing up her 10th studio album. Meanwhile, they've been noticing Taylor Swift hanging out and about there near the Electric Lady Studios in New York City. So
5: yeah.
6: There's some speculation when they hop on the plane for their honeymoon, she's going to drop something maybe.
5: Maybe she's writing the soundtrack to her wedding.
6: Oh.
5: You never know.
6: That's interesting. It is turning out to be an event.
5: The youngest entrant in the Singer-Songwriters Hall of Fame, right?
6: Yeah. Japan is now selling edible cat fur. Okay, so it's cotton candy, but
5: all
6: they
5: right.
6: make it look like a wad
5: That's
6: of cat fur.
5: Yuck.
6: Check that out in your feed.
5: You eat with your eyes, though, man.
6: It'll pop up there now that we've talked about it, and it does. It looks like the Yuck. Stuff you brushed off your cat.
5: Oh, that's disgusting.
6: At least it's the stuff you brushed off your cat and not the hairball that your cat threw up.
5: Maybe they'll make that next, and it'll be gummy.
6: Yeah!
5: There you go.
6: You're on fire this morning.
5: Man. I'm burning up.
6: We're going to wrap the show up in just a few. It's Jackson's Hit Music Station, K105.3.
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5: 5.3 weather forecast for today. Showers likely. Showers and possibly a thunderstorm after 5 p.m. today. Highs could reach 74. Flood watch in effect starting at 4 p.m. today. And that'll go until 2 a.m. on Thursday. It's cloudy and 62 in Jackson now with Lady Gaga and Doechii. It's Runway on the Morning Gas with J-Rod and Mickey.
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0: 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We now return to the morning cast with J-Rod and Mickey, brought to you by Kelly Express Mart.
1: Oh, it's a good day. Singing the song, and it's a good day.
2: Yeah, man. Morning gas, wrapping things up at 602 on the episode number. It's crazy. Dan was just in here from Right Way Auto, and I see him outside that door, and I never think about it when I talk to him, so I'm just talking to him, and we're in the moment and whatever and whatnot, and I see him out there in the hallway. He's gone now, but he's a tall dude.
3: Yeah, he is like a tall guy.
2: He's a tall dude. But we had him on today, Nancy from Allstate. She's got a book, and she's got to be at this awesome open house coming up on Saturday at the Commercial Exchange Building where you can purchase the book and get it signed by Nancy as well. And that's why we get it anyways, because you get a discount.
3: It's local,
2: too,
3: and you get to have it signed by the author. Mm-hmm. And I think she said it was going to be $10.
2: And she's fun to talk to, too, so... Great conversations. She's got a wild imagination.
3: She does.
2: I love it.
3: I can't wait to check this book out. I can't make... I'm so bummed because that whole day at the building sounds good. It's like a car show, and she said special open house and stuff on the 20th. That's this Saturday.
2: Yeah.
3: Something fun for the family. It's Father's Day, and I would... If I had a big old family with kids and celebrating Father's Day, I would try to find free, interesting things to do.
2: Yeah. It doesn't cost anything to look.
3: No.
2: Right? You know what I'm saying?
3: Bopping in around there.
2: Cars going on, car show and stuff.
3: And if you do got money, I guess there's food trucks and stuff.
2: Yeah.
3: There was... Last year when I broadcast from there, it was really a fun day. Meeting people and seeing all the neat stuff there, and there's like vintage stores downstairs and...
2: Hidden gems, guys.
3: Antique stores and stuff like that. I bought some vinyl down there. Tomorrow's Thursday. Got Pet of the Week, and we got Theater Thursday.
2: Yes!
3: It's going to be some kind of Father's Day edition, of course.
2: Okay.
3: Are you familiar with those two characters from that show with the moose and the squirrel? Why can't I think of
2: Rocky and Bullwinkle?
3: All right, so there was also, like, Simon or something that would teach... They had a cast of characters.
2: Yeah, there was Sherman and Mr. What was the dog? He was a... I can't remember his name.
3: I've got that kind of
2: It wasn't Mr. Head. Hemsley, was it?
3: Sherman and what?
2: Sherman and... Oh, man, that makes me so angry at myself.
3: Yahoo's not going to know because Peabody.
2: Mr. Peabody. Yes, Peabody. I should have remembered that because that was a funny name.
3: So I got their banter in my head and a conversation between a father and a son about...
2: Okay.
3: That's where I'm working right now. We'll see where that ends up tomorrow for Theater Thursday at 7:40. We've got... hey, tonight... I know we can't believe with the weather right now.
2: Right.
3: Might be just slightly south of us, but we're in a region that's under attack from some different jet streams, I guess. I was just reading about it.
2: Oh, no.
3: Like the main jet stream is cruising down into our area. I'm learning about a lower jet stream that I've never heard about before is coming up from the south.
2: Oh, Lord.
3: Then there's like east-southwest winds coming in from that direction. Kind of in our area. So they're talking about, don't think because we have cold weather today. One of the pools here is closed because of cold weather. That it can't get nasty later. And if we do look at the .gov forecast, tonight 2 to 3 inches of rain. And that could be on top of up to 3/4 that we could get this afternoon, evening.
2: That's where that flood watch comes into place. In effect, at 4 p.m. today.
3: So I guess that makes a little more sense if that's what's headed our way. But also, we've had months of these big, huge forecasts.
2: Right. It's going to be awful. And then you're like, oh, man, I don't have to water the plants and that and whatnot. But then you really needed to because it never showed up.
3: Yeah. So
2: a bunch of crap.
3: Once again, we talked about it earlier this hour. I just got to wait for the weather.
2: There's a couple of weekends where I was hoping to get out of mowing and it never happened because it never rained.
3: As somebody who loves rainy days, don't tell me I'm getting one or two in a row and then it don't happen. 30 minutes nonstop hits up next with J-Rod.
2: Yeah.
3: I'll be back at 10 on K105.3.
2: See ya.
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0: Jackson's at Music, K105.3, Olivia Dean, and So Easy to Fall in Love, wrapping up 30 minutes of nonstop hit music. As Wednesday rolls on, I'm J-Rod, and I have five random facts for you. Let's get right into it. The White House employs three calligraphers, a chief calligrapher and two deputies. The chief calligrapher, Lee Ann Clark, makes about $109,000 per year. Random fact number two. The U.S. Marine Corps is 1 year older than the country itself. The Marines were founded in 1775. Here's your third random fact of the day. There are 42 buildings in Manhattan that have their own zip code. Another random fact for you. The fourth one, the animators doing Aladdin based the movement of his pants off MC Hammer's pants. You know, I thought that. I've seen that as a kid, and I thought, man, that's pretty similar right there. But I love the movement. I love how everything flows in that cartoon. Very fun. And our fifth random fact of the day, 76 countries have voted to ban corporal punishment altogether, but it's still legal to some extent in all 50 states, although 33 of them prohibit spanking in public schools. The 17 where it's not banned are mostly in the South, including Texas, Florida, Tennessee, Georgia, and the Carolinas. And those are your random facts. We get back into another big set of hit music, and we'll check your forecast next on K105.3.
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2: Hey, my furnace is on the fritz. You got a guy?
3: Oh, yeah, I got a guy.
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0: Showers likely today. Showers and possibly a thunderstorm after 5 p.m. Highs can reach near 74. Showers and thunderstorms expected into the overnight as well. Some storms could produce heavy rainfall, low 58. A flood watch will start up at 4 p.m. this afternoon.

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0: Noah Kahan on K105.3 and the Great Divide as Wednesday continues on. Shout out to our friends in Grass Lake, Michigan, USA. Tonight, Music in the Park with the all-new 4 p.m. to 7 p.m. Music Market. They'll continue to have vendors and a food truck and are excited about the new restaurants located in downtown walking distance. Yeah, across the street even. You can visit there as well. And Music in the Park tonight, Steve Berkmeyer on the big stage as far as entertainment goes. And those continue on, man, throughout the summer. It's a really cool spot, man. Big fan of Grass Lake and all the cool stuff they're always doing down there and just the feel of the place, the atmosphere. There's nothing like it. Music in the Park tonight starts at 6:30. The actual music, I believe, starts at 6:30, but they got that market and stuff at 4. On the way, we wrap up my day. Teddy Swims in Modern English to do it up for me on K105.3.
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0: Teddy Swims on K105.3, Jackson's Hit Music Station with Bad Dreams. That'll wrap it up for me. My name's J-Rod. I'm out of here. We'll chat again tomorrow, everybody. Tomorrow morning at 6 a.m. for the Morning Gas with myself and Mickey. Thursday Theater. We got Pet of the Week and friends from How Equipment. New friends from How Equipment. We're going to meet them and find out about everything they got going on over there on Lansing Avenue and beyond, because I know there's some other big things in the works with them, which is very exciting. It's going to be fun to meet them and find out all about it on the Morning Gas beginning at 6 a.m. tomorrow. Mickey, my partner in crime on the Morning Gas, is back in next to take over for 30 minutes of nonstop hit music on K105.3.
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0: And showers today. Showers and possibly a thunderstorm after 5 p.m. Highs near 74. Showers and thunderstorms before 5 a.m. this morning. Some storms could produce heavy rainfall. Low 58. Flood advisory begins at 4 p.m. this afternoon. See

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2: 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I'm excited, Mickey.
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0: K105.3, it's Jackson's Hit Music Station. A Midnight Sun from Zara Larsson. And it won't quite be midnight this weekend when the sun sets on the longest day of summer, but it'll sure feel like it when you count up those daylight hours. Now, not only is Sunday Father's Day, it is the first day of summer, and it officially that season will kick in really early at 4:24 a.m. in the morning. The sun will rise roughly 6:01, and then it will set at 9:14. So that gives us 15 hours and 13 minutes of daylight on Sunday. I hope you got a bunch of activities planned.
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0: Now we have a flood in effect, a flood watch in effect, starting at 4 o'clock tonight, and it'll run through 2 o'clock tomorrow morning. 6 hours, but we could get a lot of rain in that time. We've got a 100% chance of precipitation this evening, and we could see 1 to 2 inches possible.

0: K105.3, it's Jackson's Hit Music Station and the new one from Gracie Abrams, and that's called Hit the Wall. On this Wednesday, so close to the weekend, halfway there, as Bon Jovi would say, and we've already talked about Father's Day this weekend and the first day of summer. Let's talk about Juneteenth, because in Jackson, it's actually going to be a three-day celebration kicking off with an employment fair, city center, that's going to be happening on Thursday from 10 to noon, sponsored by Consumers Energy, so that's pretty cool. They've got a Facebook page, the Jackson Juneteenth Celebration, so you can get these details there as well. But Thursday, it'll start with that political panel discussion at the Martin Luther King Jr. Center. That's an evening engagement. And then Saturday, the celebration at Horace Blackman Park with a ton of great music and food trucks and a great way to come together and celebrate as a family, as a community this weekend, Juneteenth. And Friday morning on the Morning Gas, we're actually going to have some folks from the celebration to talk a little bit more about it. Looking forward to that Juneteenth celebration this weekend in Jackson.
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0: Bruno Mars, I just might. It's Jackson's Hit Music Station, K105.3. We've posted the audition information for the karaoke contest at K1053.com/karaoke. We're looking for a quick little audition, like a 30-second audition video. There's limited space. That's the reason. We've only got so much time on Friday, August 14th at the Jackson County Fair for our karaoke contest. And we've got three divisions, so that's why we limit the space. Youth, teen, and, you know, grown-up adult things. Even though we might not feel all grown up, that's somebody over 18, that's going to be your category. But we're requiring an audition video prior to the contest. Space is limited. I told you that already. It doesn't have to be exactly 30 seconds, not the whole song. Even if you don't have the music, some a cappella is going to work really well. Cash prizes for this thing. The event was fun last year, so much so that right away we knew we were bringing it back in 2026. Karaoke contest for cash. Full details at K1053.com. 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
1: Oh, no. 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
0: All right, we got some stuff headed our way. A chance of precipitation later on this evening at 80%, high near 74 today. 100% chance of precipitation with showers and thunderstorms in the overnight. Maybe 1 to 2 inches of rain possible. There's a flood watch. It's going to run from 4 o'clock tonight to 2 o'clock in the morning. A short flood watch with a lot of precipitation expected in our area. We'll see if it holds up. Folded, here's Kalani on K105.3.

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2: 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I'm excited, Mickey.
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2: 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We're going to learn about all of the things that they do over there on Lansing Avenue.
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0: K105.3 is Jackson's Hit Music Station. Goo Goo Dolls with Misery. August 6th, they're playing the new amphitheater that is in Grand Rapids. And I'm seeing a lot of discussion this morning. Some folks that live around that area are a little upset that the concerts get loud. Well, concerts are only going to happen a short period of the year and then only for a few hours each evening. And I did see somebody point out the fact that if you put an amphitheater in a downtown area, that noise is just going to ricochet off the buildings. Amphitheaters belong out in the, like out in a meadow, a place where there's lots of trees, where you can dig into a hill and have some sound absorption. So I don't know. You want to live in a big city. Sometimes those are the things you got to take on. I think it would be great. Hey, we've got Rachel Platten coming up. Neary style.
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0: 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Jackson weather. All right, a flood watch from 4 o'clock tonight to 2 o'clock in the morning. Now, when the rain kicks in, I guess it could kick in big time. This evening, up to 3/4 of an inch possible. In the overnight, 1 to 2 inches possible. Showers and thunderstorms.

0: It's American Girls, Harry Styles, Jackson's hit music station, K105.3. And apparently, Harry and his girl, although they like to, you know, play coy about it, him and Zoe are in the midst of a historic 12-night residency in Wembley Stadium. And she is seen in the crowd hanging out with his mom. Apparently, they are planning two wedding ceremonies. They went from,
1: we're not getting married,
0: to now having two, a small one for family around Christmas in the UK, and then a big blast in New York City with appearances from her dad. They're not going to blend the family for the weddings? Being a celebrity, the stuff you got to do is kind of weird, actually. The new one from Ariana Grande is coming up. Sam Fender on the way, too.
2: Don't be stuck in the house this summer. I mean, all your friends and family out, you in the house.

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0: Ariana Grande, that's her new one, Hate That I Made You Love Me. It's Jackson's hit music station, K105.3. Her album Petal drops at the end of July. But yesterday she was on the socials, not talking about her new music coming up, but her dog, Toulouse, just had his 13th birthday, dudes. I know he's been around for a while, but I didn't realize that it was 13 years already. Her little, like, what is he, like a Chihuahua mix of some kind. And yes, named mostly for the cat from The Aristocrats, they said, Toulouse, which is actually named after the French painter Toulouse-Lautrec. Speaking of pets, tomorrow we've got Pet of the Week at 7:50, Kibbe Park Animal Hospital. They are awesome, and they're trying to find homes for all the pets at the Jackson County Animal Shelter. But every Thursday at 7:51, in particular, we'll introduce you to the Pet of the Week. That's tomorrow morning with K105.3's Morning Gas.
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0: They say just because it's cold today doesn't mean that we can't get storms later. This afternoon, maybe when showers pick up, we could see about maybe 3/4 of an inch of rain, and then another 1 to 2 inches are possible in the overnight. 100% chance of rain. Flood watch goes into effect at 4 o'clock till 2 o'clock in the morning, if that tells you anything.

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2: 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I'm excited, Mickey.
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2: 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We're going to learn about all of the things that they do over there on Lansing Avenue.
0: The Morning Gas with J-Rod and Mickey, brought to you by Kelly Express Mart. 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

0: K105.3, it's Jackson's Hit Music Station. Welcome to the Back in the Day Buffet. Middle of the day and the middle of the week. And there's 9 days with Absolutely Story of a Girl. Hey, yesterday did I mention House of Umami Jackson? I know I did, but I can't remember if I said, hey, tomorrow we're going to give away lunch, thinking that yesterday was Wednesday. It's Thursdays. That's when we give away lunch to House of Umami Jackson. Well, a $25 gift card, and you can use it whenever. Absolutely. They've got these great happy hours. On the weekend, starts at 8 o'clock, Sunday night 7. In the middle of the week, though, in the middle of the day, like from 2 to 6, you can check out $15 combo meals. And they've also got $3 domestics and $6 cocktails. That's their happy hour at House of Umami Jackson with hours that, you know, are really fun to go out and have some good food and some drinks. So anyway, it is tomorrow because tomorrow is Thursday. If I said tomorrow yesterday, I meant Thursday. Okay, now that we're all confused, you understand what it's like to be me. Hey, we got Tina Turner coming up. Avril Lavigne on the way, too.
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0: 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Since 1943, bringing the heat, IST. Jackson weather. Showers and thunderstorms. There's a flood watch 4 o'clock tonight to 2 o'clock tomorrow, because when rain starts this evening, we could see maybe up to 3/4 of an inch possible, and then another 1 to 2 inches with showers and thunderstorms in the overnight. Low of 58.

0: Everything But the Girl, Missing, Jacksonville Music Station, K105.3. It's the Back in the Day Buffet. Earlier, I mentioned what it was like to be me this morning. Before morning gas started, I ran over to Kelly Express Mart, get my fuel, literally fueled up the car, ran the card, pumped the fuel, threw the card in the purse, grabbed the purse, went inside to get snacks and stuff for the show, and I couldn't find my card. I hadn't been anywhere. Between my car and the store, not in any pockets of my purse, of my pants. Luckily, I had some cash on me. I didn't really want to put a Slim Jim and lottery tickets on a credit card, but I had some cash, so I paid for it that way. Got out into the car, tore my purse apart again, and found it just there in a pocket. Same pocket I looked at inside Gully Express Mart, and I swear that card wasn't there. Matrix messes with me all the time. Got Naked Eyes coming up. It's the Back in the Day Buffet on Jackson's Hit Music Station, K105.3.
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0: Naked Eyes, and always something there to remind me. It's Jackson's Hit Music Station, K105.3. What sounds all lovey-dovey, you know? I can't shake you. You make me feel good. I can't stop thinking about you. But also, you know what? Stains remind you of stuff, too. And usually not good things. Just saying. All right, so who's cynical in the love department? Is it me? Got 30 minutes nonstop hits coming up and the rest of the Back in the Day buffet. And we're going to talk about the weather. Now, there is a slight chance, well, more than a slight chance, 100% chance of showers and thunderstorms tonight. And the meteorologists are trying to point out this ain't a typical summer storm because, I mean, Dixon Pool is closed today because it's too cold. How could we possibly get tornadoes and a bunch of rain and wind and stuff with weather like that? But there are some reasons for it out there that include some jet streams. And so that's why we have a flood watch in effect from 4 o'clock until 2 o'clock in the morning, just a 6-hour flood watch. There's a good chance to get almost 3 inches of rain between this evening and the overnight. I know lately the showers haven't come to fruition in the way that the forecast has said, but that's what they're saying. And that's what I want to leave you with. Just because it's cold out today doesn't mean the weather can't get bad later, says the meteorologist. Michelob Ultra, brewed with 2.6 carbs and 95 calories. 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
0: 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It's being brought to you by the 14th annual Music in the Park in Grass Lake, the first and third Wednesdays, June through September. They've got free music in the Grass Lake Events Pavilion. The music market starts at 4. That's got vendors and food trucks and stuff. And then the music starts at 6:30. And except for some, you know, money for trucks and some refreshment, the music itself is free. And tonight, Steve Berkemeyer is the music. Music in the Park in Grass Lake. Showers likely this evening, maybe up to 3/4 of an inch of rain possible, another 1 to 2 inches in the overnight, 100% chance of showers, maybe a thunderstorm in the overnight with a low around 58. We've got that

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2: 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I'm excited, Mickey.
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0: Strap Dad, Olivia Rodrigo, Jackson's Hit Music Station, K105.3. Her new album is out now. Hozier is coming up, also Pink Panthers and Zara Larsson. Did you hear the auditions are open for our karaoke contest? That's happening on Friday, August 14th at the Jackson County Fair. I love that it's a Friday night. That's some primetime entertainment at the fair on a Friday night. We've got three categories. There you go. Youth, teen, and adult. Grand prizes are cash, karaoke for cash. We need about 30 seconds of your singing. You can read about that at K1053.com/karaoke. Limited space. We only have so much time. All contestants will be posted and contacted no later than Monday, August 3rd. You've got a few days. Yeah, it's only June. I get it. But something like this is big and it takes a lot of preparation. So that's why we're getting the ball rolling right now. Read all about it. Get signed up. Do your audition. Good luck to you. And we're going to have a good time with the karaoke contest at the Jackson County Fair on Friday, August 14th. It's all being brought to you right now by our friends at Art Main Chevrolet.
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0: K105.3 weather being brought to you by Wygott and Falzon. Flood watch starting at 4 o'clock till 2 o'clock in the morning. We've got an 80% chance of some evening showers, maybe a thunderstorm. 100% chance of showers and thunderstorms in the overnight with a low around 58, heavy rainfall. Maybe up to a couple inches of precipitation. We'll see. Here's Hozier and Too Sweet.

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0: Pink Panthers and Zara Larsson and Stateside. It's Jackson's Hit Music Station, K105.3. We've got a lot of visitors from other countries in our country right now because of the World Cup. And I'm not surprised to read. I've not all that familiar with soccer, but I have read through the years where there's some thoughts about just how on the up and up the folks at FIFA are. And right now, people are discovering that they can't afford the ticket prices. Hotel prices are surging sometimes by 300%. There are 11 U.S. cities hosting World Cup events this summer. And I feel really bad for anybody who didn't do their homework and planned a regular vacation to one of these cities, not realizing that the World Cup was going to be there at the same time. Although, if they were trying to reserve a hotel room ahead of time, I bet that price was some sort of red flag. What? I'm just staying in the middle of nowhere and you want $400 a night on a Tuesday? Oh, World Cup. Mark Ambor is coming up on Jackson's Hit Music Station.
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0: K105.3, Jackson's Hit Music Station. New stuff from Louis Capaldi, and that's called Stay Love. 30 minutes nonstop hits, and I can't stay. I got to head on out of here and get the show ready for tomorrow. The morning cast starting at 6 a.m. Thursday is going to be pretty busy. I forget who we have in studio, but we also have things like Pet of the Week and Theater Thursday, which is always a farce and totally fun, at least for us. That's at 7:40 tomorrow. Enjoy your day. Hey, just kind of pay attention to weather. I know it doesn't feel like we've got the kind going on right now where some stuff could kick up later, but definitely some stuff could kick up later. 100% chance of showers and thunderstorms. And there's a big old watch we'll tell you about, flood watch. I mean, maybe 2 inches of rain just in the overnight. Full details from the forecast next.
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0: Flood watch goes into effect 4 p.m. to 2 a.m. tomorrow morning, and we could see some showers and thunderstorms this evening with up to 3/4 of an inch of rain possible. Another couple in the overnight. Low around 58 tonight. Heavy rainfall. Be careful. Here's Mr. Know-It-All from Teddy Swims.

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2: 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I'm excited, Mickey.
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0: That was Heroin by Maroon 5 on K105.3, Jackson's Hit Music. What's up, Jackson? You're listening with me, Kiki, on this wonderful Wednesday. Who else noticed the weird color change last night? Like, I knew it was going to rain and that thunderstorms were coming, but I did not expect to have the sky go from completely normal to bright yellow. Like, something about it, like, as soon as that change hit, I dropped everything I was doing and I'm like, okay, something's going on in this world. We got a storm coming. And that storm did come. It was raining sideways. I was out on my front porch just to watch that storm a tiny little bit, and I got soaked. So I just want to let you guys know, yeah, we probably have more storms coming. So dealing with this rain and everything, just be prepared. We might have more sideways rain. Next up, we have songs like Rude by Magic and so much more here in K105.3, Jackson's Hit Music.
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9: Jackson Weather.
0: forecast calls for a chance of showers with temperatures remaining around 74 degrees. Tonight, there's going to be a chance of thunderstorms with temperatures hitting a low around 59. Looking into Thursday, there'll be a chance of showers with a high near 71.

0: That was Choosin' Texas by Ella Langley on K105.3, Jackson's Hit Music. What's up, Jackson? You're listening with me, Kiki, on this wonderful Wednesday. Tomorrow is Thursday, so that means it is House of Umami Day. At 5 o'clock, we will be giving away a House of Umami gift card, and it is going to go to our first caller who happens to call in directly at 5 o'clock. We'll be opening up the phone lines and also providing you guys the phone number, so don't worry, nobody will have a special advantage. That first call that comes in at 5 o'clock on the dot will be our special winner. If you have yet to win a House of Umami gift card, tomorrow is your chance. So set a timer, do whatever you need to do, be ready for 5 o'clock tomorrow. We are running low on gift cards, so I can't tell you how many more times we're going to be doing this. Next up, we have songs like As It Was and Risk It All by Bruno Mars here in K105.3, Jackson's Hit Music.
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0: That was Risk It All by Bruno Mars on K105.3, Jackson's Hit Music. Today is Mr. Fantasy's, KJ Apa's 29th birthday. If you haven't heard of KJ Apa, you definitely have not seen the show Riverdale. Or if you've seen Riverdale, that guy who is tall with the dark hair, yeah, that is KJ Apa. He actually plays Archie. We'll just make that easier. He plays Archie. And he also happens to be one of my, I would have to say, teenage crushes. When Riverdale first premiered, I was obsessed with KJ Apa. I've kind of forgot about him over the years, I would have to say, along with a lot of others. Until last summer, when the special pop artist named Mr. Fantasy came out of nowhere. You guys have probably heard me talk about it before, but Mr. Fantasy is KJ Apa. They have the same tattoos, they have the same facial features. There are some things that are different, like a wig and some fake teeth, but they are the same person. I love this alter ego of KJ Apa because it really 100% pushes you to be as weird as possible. Next up, we have songs like Pink Pony Club and DJ's Got Us Falling in Love by Usher and Pitbull here in K105.3, Jackson's Hit Music.
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0: Forecast calls for a chance of showers and thunderstorms with temperatures remaining around 74 degrees. Tonight, there's going to be a chance of thunderstorms with temperatures hitting a low around 59. Looking into Thursday, there'll be a chance of showers with a high near 71.

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0: That was Man I Need by Olivia Dean on K105.3, Jackson's Hit Music. What's up, Jackson? You're listening with me, Kiki, on this wonderful Wednesday. If you listen with me often, you probably know I wait on any opportunity to hate on Machine Gun Kelly, otherwise known as MGK, because I am one of his biggest fans. Yeah, I know that's a weird sentence, but I have been one of Machine Gun Kelly's biggest fans since he started rapping, which is almost, definitely over 15 years ago. That's crazy. But what is even more crazy is how after he got destroyed by Eminem, he just switched up. He gave up on his whole brand. The whole thing that he spent so many years establishing, he just threw it in the trash, along with all of his OG fans. So, to this day, I will wait on any opportunity to hate on him, unless he goes back to his old rap career and the old things that he used to represent, because I can't stand for this nowadays. But anyway, he had a concert here in Michigan yesterday, and it got rained out. He played a total of 4 songs, completely canceled, everybody has to head home, and it's done and over with. He said that he's not sure if they're going to reschedule, but I would have to say, if I paid all the money that it takes to pay to see him, I better be getting another concert refund something. Next up, we have songs like Espresso and Teenage Dream by Katy Perry here in K105.3, Jackson's Hit Music.
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0: 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Forecast calls for a chance of thunderstorms with temperatures remaining on 74 degrees. Tonight, there's going to be a chance of thunderstorms with temperatures hitting a low around 59. Looking into Thursday, there'll be a chance of showers with a high near 71.

Those ice cold lakes by the Fray on K105.3, Jackson's Hit Music. 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Next up, we have songs like Bittersweet and Dracula by Tame Impala and Genie here in K105.3, Jackson's Hit Music.

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0: That was Dracula by Tame Impala on K105.3, Jackson's Hit Music. As a kid of the early 2000s, I can tell you Shrek has always been a favorite of mine. When I was little, I would collect anything and everything Shrek. If you guys remember, they had a special thing going on at McDonald's where they would give you glass Shrek cups for certain meals that you got. I collected each and every one of them and drank out of them until the paint was gone, only to find out years later, yeah, those were toxic. But still, to this day, I gotta say, it was worth it. It was so worth it. Even when I was little, they went crazy with the Shrek stuff. They did Shrek waffles, which broke my heart when they got rid of them. Shrek bowls. I have all of these things still to this day. A Shrek bag. It's whatever. Moving on. As a Shrek fan, I feel like it is my job to tell you guys, Shrek 5 has released their official trailer. Yep, it's come out. It has both Shrek and Donkey's kids in it, and it seems awesome. They have a lot of the same actors and same voices in this movie, along with Zendaya. They're adding her to the mix, which is just awesome. So if you have the time, stop out, check the new Shrek trailer. It's awesome. Next up, we have songs like Elizabeth Taylor and I Don't Want Your Love by Luminum and Ellie Goulding here in K105.3, Jackson's Hit Music.
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0: This Look at Your Weather is brought to you by Northwest Community Schools, the direction of greatness. The forecast calls for a chance of thunderstorms with temperatures being around 74 degrees. Tonight, there's going to be a chance of thunderstorms with temperatures hitting a low around 59. Looking into Thursday, there'll be some showers with a high near 71.

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0: That was Homewrecker by Somber on K105.3 Jackson's Hit Music. What's up, Jackson? You're listening with me, Kiki, on this wonderful Wednesday. I am completely willing to say that I was very, very, very disappointed in Happy Gilmore 2. It was a movie that I didn't even watch through and through. It just, I didn't like it. I wasn't a huge fan. And it was because there are so many other movies that Adam Sandler has made that would have been amazing with a second movie. And the number one movie that I will always say needed a second movie is Big Daddy. Big Daddy was released on this date in 1999, so it would only make sense if they made another one. This was a movie with Adam Sandler and one of the Spruce Boys from Suite Life and Zack a Cody. Yeah, this was such a sweet story. He had basically adopted his friend's kid that his friend didn't know about. He wasn't really a kid person, and of course the kid grew on him. It was a very, very sweet movie with so many different turns in it, and it left me wondering what their future would look like. I know I'm not the only person that thought that, but in the end, it just makes me more and more disappointed in Happy Gilmore 2, because I just needed better. Next up, we have songs like Beautiful Colors and Rubber Band Man by Mumford & Sons and Hozier here on K105.3 Jackson's Hit Music.
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0: The forecast calls for some thunderstorms with temperatures mainly around 74 degrees. Tonight, there's going to be a chance of thunderstorms with temperatures hitting a low around 59. Looking into Thursday, there'll be some showers with a high near 71.

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0: That was The Great Divide by Noah Kahan on K105.3, Jackson's Hit Music. Next up, we have The Drive at 5, kicking off with some amazing songs like Dynamite, First Class, and so much more here on K105.3, Jackson's Hit Music.
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0: 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The forecast calls for some thunderstorms with temperatures mid around 74 degrees. Tonight, there's may chance of thunderstorms with temperatures sitting low around 59. Looking to Thursday, there'll be some showers with a high near 71.

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0: That was So Easy by Olivia Dean on K105.3, Jackson's Hit Music. 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
11: Jackson Weber.
0: forecast calls for some thunderstorms with temperatures mainly around 74 degrees. Tonight, there's going to be some thunderstorms with temperatures sitting low around 59. Looking at Thursday, there'll be a chance of showers with a high near 71.

0: That was Wake Up Calling by Papa Roach on K105.3, Jackson's Hit Music. 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
1: I've got so much to be thankful for. Look, I got a

0: That was Thankful by Forrest Frank on K105.3, Jackson's Hit Music. You are listening to The Drive at 5, which is brought to you by House of Umami. They are our lovely partners for The Drive at 5, and they love to treat you guys. This is an amazing thing that isn't going to be going on for too much longer, so it means that this is your time to mark it in your calendar, set a timer, do whatever you need to do. Because tomorrow at 5 o'clock, we will be giving away a House of Umami gift card. The first person to call at 5 o'clock will win that gift card. We will be opening up the phone lines and providing you the phone number so you don't have to worry. Nobody will have an unfair advantage. Everybody will have a fair advantage. So anybody that does have that phone number and is ready to call before 5, just know we are only answering that call that rings at 5 o'clock. So don't miss out. Tomorrow at 5, we will be giving away the House of Umami gift card, and I am so excited to meet whoever is our winner. Next up, we have songs like Runway and Sweetest Pie by Megan Thee Stallion and Dua Lipa here in K105.3, Jackson's Hit Music.
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0: This Look at Your Weather is brought to you by Northwest Community Schools, the direction of greatness. Forecast calls for some thunderstorms with temperatures mainly around 74 degrees. Tonight, there's may chance some thunderstorms with temperatures hitting a low around 59. Looking into Thursday, there'll be some showers with a high near 71.
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0: That was I Knew It, I Knew You by Taylor Swift on K105.3, Jackson's Hit Music. What's up, Jackson? You're listening with me, Kiki, on this wonderful Wednesday. So this new song by Taylor Swift was released for this Toy Story 5 soundtrack. Ever since I heard that this song came out for it, I've been waiting on Toy Story 5 to be released. There is an issue. They don't want to make it easy for me to figure out what day it's coming out. Because when I started doing my research, it says it was released on the 19th of this month in 2026. Well, the 19th hasn't passed yet, so how was it already released? I don't know. But when I go to look at theaters and see when they have it, they say that it's going to be showing on the 18th. So I really have no clue when Toy Story 5 is going to come out. So if you are a Toy Story fan just like me, you might want to get out your phone and start doing some research because I have no clue. But it looks like it's going to be pretty good. Next up, we have songs like Cry For Me and Ghost by Justin Bieber here on K105.3, Jackson's Hit Music.
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0: 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IST, bring the heat since 1943. The forecast calls for some thunderstorms with temperatures mainly around 74 degrees. Tonight, there's going to be a chance of thunderstorms with temperatures hitting a low around 59. Looking into Thursday, there'll be some showers with a high near 71.

0: That was World on Fire by 4 King and Country. Next up, we have Boston and Hate That I Made You Love Me by Ariana Grande. 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

0: That was Hate That I Made You Love Me by Ariana Grande on K105.3, Jackson's Hit Music. I hope you guys enjoyed listening with me, Kiki, on this wonderful Wednesday, because this will be it for me in the studio today. But I'll be right back in the studio at 2 p.m. tomorrow to rock it out with you guys. So I will leave you behind with some songs like Wake Me Up by Avicii, Boy's a Liar, and so much more here in K105.3, Jackson's Hit Music.
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0: The forecast calls for some thunderstorms with temperatures hitting a low around 59 degrees. Looking into Thursday, there'll be some showers with a high near 71. Thursday night, temps at a low around 54.

0: It's Nightly with Jade and Tyler. And the thing about looking at people as couple goals is they're always going to pull the rug out from underneath you and be like, surprise, we are like other people. Tyler, the headlines yesterday, I was shocked.
1: Not me. Not me whatsoever. Jelly Roll and Bunny are over. Jelly Roll in a court document filed for divorce in May.
0: You're not surprised, though, and I'm kind of surprised by that. What did you already see? Because I thought they were locked in, had a cool open relationship, pretty much could talk about anything, and that they'd been through a lot and grown through a lot. But you're like, and so?
1: Yeah, you said the word open relationship. They had an open relationship where they could hook up with anybody they wanted. That is a recipe for disaster.
0: Always dangerous because you cannot help but catch feelings when that goes down.
1: And we think from the deep diving that I did, she has a lot of videos with Chad Kroeger of Nickelback. And a lot of people think that out of all the people, Chad Kroeger, Nickelback, that's who we think she has her eye on.
0: Look, I'm immediately going down the rabbit hole. Thank you for... Thank you. I love when somebody comes with sources on the tea.
1: There's even a video on her Instagram. She calls him Chad Daddy.
2: Yeah.
0: Oh, Tyler. It's worse when somebody puts out their own evidence that is later going to be stitched in a video. Like, is this you? You dropped it yourself, girl. Wow.
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